0: Abano. Yeba be bo Dixie din Kwejo Dixon. Eh? In the example, to say in a Mikrami Capri, now Obekase spell. He's going to mention your name. I've already said your spirit and your soul are connected to your name.
1: Okay.
0: It is a me, midioko, no nipani koye kuokuokua, enyame. 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So, obe wakine beye jumadia, adise unyakwesioku. Now, sir, he's talking about a person or a particular person or soul. It is a baby for a backup. We have Mugranam say, Kojo Dixon, Kojo Dixon, Kojo Dixon, me boding 7 times. Now, for my commander was spirit, and una ya na a bida, ye friend is soon, boso nam koyebim. What am I saying? Said they are invoking you to appear. In two boys, I wouldn't know, baby, or namano, who don't uncle for be test you. No, who near when yet? Into your pathetical wedding, what? Begin a mortar, so. And I may bow dim, bow dim, my cassa spell, me bow dim, my cassa, me bow dim, see, could go, go to addiction. 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Into more now, oh, yeah, they're very affected. More no, yeah, they're very affected. Obi you ever take me, if you take me 7 days, obu you 3 days, obu you the night, night. That's the reason why I'm not on my body yet. And I'm a son can say, die ya de wo wono. What the chere komoa, a yes in ordinary days. Because nobody can wake you without the day you are born.
1: Okay.
0: There we go, not matter. Okay, I'm going to say, Sunday, but Sunday, but me need it. Intime me sore na do I match it to 2 o'clock. Ya da da da da da da kaba. I do the war. Iwradi mi din kusu koro. So be ye biribi. Ubi chere me. Unye me kradan. Yesu di me isam. Bosa de obete. Batai. Because ubi intime work without okrada. What am I say?
1: Number two. Ubi be ye den wo huse. Ya working a crown and a nishu.
0: Mebaho, mebaho, says the same boss enough, Nipani Bekunu. True in Tretireno, Ubekunu. Now, ain't you say, Wana, Kojo Dixon, Namikura, then I met Chichiru, Michichiru, we are. Now, met the wo, Nipano, the Wato, ne Otanus, and Nase, Okututu form, not the Ashaho, and Nase. 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Father Tinia de Palok na Kotumunu, a Musiene Kotu from the Asao, Ponia Koya Tumunu, is what is it? It's an ancestor, Ubitnasimu be Wekawansa. Pray without season as a child of God. Because Mark Luke said, so what didn't he want if he are, or then I want them bonifier who bind, Nania or sin and no ba. Listen to the word. Nia or seneno inti as a strong mana midina asafuano as a strong mana midina mebusuyana no and chesembe kofom anu musu ni msesa weya denia se a baya din se they can penetrate inti wuna weya dina wujina mebusuyano wujina madomono wuna baya target se ya tutuwa ibinyam se siya ya wahi mina meya papa wahu inti siya se ya tutumia ibinyam prosper. And a prosperous way in TM food to NTM counselor and so on. What did the American say? In TM, we say, Nipana, we are getting, why we are leader, why we are strong, a beer bush and obia and satirize, a woman would not. So, obey a target to them. 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

0: atudunu because oye si oye mpaibo for then ye di atudunu ye mani di anibidi what I am. 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
1: up?
0: Good. And to assemble and wait to maybe some of the other. And now, Ubisa said, Mera, Ubisa said, Ube de Ubehunu. Now, say, Onipane Hunu will soon sumobua or Hunu, but Onimini obey Ubihu. So, so that they are dear bunitrim. Or so that no cooperative be, and they are one upon ye be. So, all the masses, or so that you know, a question will be a ubi no what that they be a yakan once a man. People think, say, a yagro. What am I saying? Normally, you will do HB or Jundin in Yemeboon or Shep Blue Film, Ne Pununi Sanyamano. At times, there are certain things, you know. Some I can't say, your mind is a mirror. In Tinyemeboa, in Fawuni, it will never help you. Your eyes is a doorway to your spirit. Your ears is the doorway to your spirit. Your mouth is the doorway to your spirit. Your nose is the doorway to your spirit. Your obama wasi e ye kwanya ye di kosunsu se wuni mwa. Inti ne duani bi waha wudi a enya e affect your spirit. Enya your spirit need because you live in the body. 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I did be a tattoo body piano, obey the year be beat yawa is going to affect you. I did be a Kawinipedia, Unansenia, Umpoboa, Watadi, even Sika, Ubotum, Udimu, Bukranas, and Nipanenya. 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Ozo bodo mega no dia se. 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Ye won ko fo a, ye do am set trap. 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Fi bi bia ni edidi. And you'll be on a more than you would be very careful. What did you say? Who has a party? I said, no, I'm more than you and the girls of who need power problem.
2: So, Obia, what you will soon summa. How many days it takes him faith? Who will need to dream?
0: when the spirit comes back, say a gradual process. You will be what when the spirit come back on your shit on your day. A buyer in fact adechi ananiyim adechi ananiti 3 days. Obu okran check na de no obi wo ho so a ade ne beba ni peduanim se panel ne wo no a obu obetume take 1 year obu a 6 months obu a 3 months obu okra after 2 years. So what do I say? Let us say ade no e fro kaka ti se poison na fro na fro na fro abedu baby na se afani peduani nyina e sitire nti ye wo dream bi wo a ade bi wo aye eto wa e ma de kwa wo sori a na ka be juba da so e mani nya seed na nya baby nyina wo do I say eno ni se se one obi no wo da what is the meaning. Yeah, my dick and my say you will be a normal like or Junjini or Bema Bihu or Junjini Fiasu or Shepunubi or the Massey and I mind and I capture. So, and I soon should be in Wajim. And yeah, what ya soon sumuno ya warrior man? Mrs. Sunsumu warrior was awful. 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The who are now you? Who the upper you beautiful na? Ogu owa bema ban temper. 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Ogu also nyeshe ni panwa. 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She. 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Ubi biya baya basa. So what do I say? In the spiritual marriage, you know, a woman should answer baby. I just say. Soon, soon, when in intimate, and yes, sir, or be for speed to sir. And a two, Metra said, deliverance of Koswa, Tim, said deliverance of Koswa, eh? Soon, soon, in free baby, mau. Oh, we say, they did. Spirit in any pardon at it is a legend. Yes, we share about them for no say. Yes, we dance them within the same. They live in the body. What would any pedu any man say in the name of Jesus? Now, spirit, if you baby, no, baby, or no one that take, or no one that coba, or no one that da, unless you are Pabono, now you uncle Fana, but that will you soon soon in Termino, and what it? Within a yes, you say, you too too soon, Sumoa, O Cochinchi, or Corrieso. 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It will be bebere ni pa bebere ako. It will be ni ma bebere ni pa bebere aye. There must be a confession. It is a deliverance team. No, any other name on. Obi debe yo. That's what debe ya ukura. Wabaya soft. Wabaya dickness. Wabaya soft man. And when the two man. Huh? And you automatically say, "Soon soon we know better now. Obeji Christu di eko. The spirit we must cast out. A demon is soon soon ni apam." If you could hear them, then Jesus says, "Ain't it a major problem, sinner? You do when you men are sinner also. Can't say when you be in take care, no be a muawa, and you are the now the tip. You should be better. Obi a soft crown, na nyame amani grace you. And so at the end, you know, still, you know. So at times, you know, counseling, you know, is very important. Oh, a good way counseling, a wish ya." And your cancer is all better. And your cancer say you need to do in common. Your core background, your core, your business, business. When some now work, in case no one any planning any media, na feel what they are wow. And your core to niama. And your problem be an a communion one solve. And your problem be an impossible solve. Problem be over. And your counseling and direction will solve your problem for you. Also for the American not
1: Bacho,
0: God bless you.
1: Dan Bacho, now I say, we are mama beti asi, I say, now I say, oh, nipa biya, ube yo jidi ni fufra, nke bit mi ananke, nye hiya pa se si e deliver.
0: Na, ubiya be ye jidi niya, ose, churches be bri wawa, okwa, ye dobe kwa new convey class.
1: Bacho.
0: Now, ye chlo, the foundation of the church or the church doctrine. What am I saying?
1: Yes,
0: we are. You best and work on another class. That's now over quality. You be teach you water baptism in your mind. And no one in your counselors within the teachers. So what am I saying?
1: Naturally.
0: In the Pastor Prosper, I say, Kasanami, I say,
3: Yamia Dumuya, Papa.
0: Ufi Krubes.
3: Ufi Su.

0: in darkness like so long day. 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I take it again. Oh se for as if one ye ya o munya Yesu. So at times the enemy within and enemy outside, and friend amicus and animicus. O da se and a great given etitus. What they say, and they say, Dixon bear me. Then they will use Dixon. Into you see Judas, and you didn't have Jesus. But we can look 22 verse 2. Bible said, and Satan enter into Judas and betray Jesus. Enter into Judas and betray Jesus. Okoye Yesu ma ya sunsun ni firi ni mono. Wan be sika na nko back. Into you obi hwa, ya set agent, eh? Ya bobi pa we na dwuma mu ho. 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Ya set obi a force ni akudie ni nyina ho na nam na eba. And it down. And you want you set in a trap. And he said, if you are a baby, you need to be from the spiritual world because we disturb one. Omo chichiru we nye yi, ye tutu we nye yi, and ye pekwanya yi binyan na hongkwany. 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And David said, "You are tired of telling me, or better, now to the beer, I saw your thing. I saw the it put the beer, so I am royal. Or whatever, my child. And he has set in a trap near Piani Panama Tom, Unia Tompa Nian, Unia Tompa no Masayadian. And you who are soon no more working in ye, but physically, they set the person trap, and I say, ye will be." Se wo ye se djuma we maye wo ye se maye ti na nwa ni pa ne na pa so bisa kwese bisa na nko
1: na ba chonti obi be ye betimi ayusu obi e di abre obi asia ni pa na ye yusu nu no oni ma na se oye agent ba ye yusu bo onu nim se ye yusu na
0: ye wo dia ye fa ni mu se ya de ye wo. Okay, for example, se se ye wa madam for no unya ni papone, but they can use you.
1: Okay.
0: Sisi ya na ya say adie no. Sisi ya na confusion number. No munya ye wie pa then they go they will influence you. They manipulate you against me or they will manipulate me against you. Is that?
1: Okay.
0: But oni pe bi oyen sensitivity. Adentina yesu catch Peter say from suicide. Why? How can Peter become a Satan? Or see, yes, when Paro into Obu, your funny techrama, they can use Obi to me and found all your sofa. Obi to me, I can send back a puppet. So, no, I'm not sorry, I'm not paying to you.
1: Therefore, no one is so
0: good. Ah, Master, you bet to me, I found you into a mufa, a bin on your before, but they manipulate her or him against you or against her. Because any beya on my assignment, no, the only person we know, we must be we.
1: Any award you,
0: any award you, you are born a part. They be a spiritual word. Eh, since you are soon to move forward, now say that you are not meeting Jesus, you are not even saying, "I can't do Jesus, you are." Now, be if we be a bah, as is your way, they will. Obey to me, not communicate. And now in the dream, obey to me, not communicate. What did Americano?
1: That's right.
0: I go say, go US, me to go Kumasi. Na Sunday, I saw the bear me. I know that me will sorry them.
1: That's
0: right. So I know what is working.
2: Okay, not just a man, some ya can yes a die song, a song for swap.
0: Me pacho, die be a one so die be a yet. Because a ho and a yamme mayuku. For example, me can say your revelational dream. Da ye bi wa ye bo koko. Sorry fear. 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So what am I say? Obetna wa ma dinesi. Obetna wa ma bibia say. Obetna wa ma.

0: bia ye basa.
1: For example, who can Matthew 2 no
2: yeah.
1: The verse number 13.
2: Yeah.
1: Bra 12 no se bra. Enyansa fo no kwasra Yesu. Nyame bofo bo won nche woda yim.
2: Yes.
1: Ebe katre ne se. Katre won se kwan amo faso ma mo faso bi.
2: Yes.
1: 13 no. O se no bofo ne be katre Joseph se Joseph. Sorry ama kuya. Na kwara ne tam fo hwehwe. So your warning dream. 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Obi wo ha. 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Eyi ni wodi ti dem. In the form of a pastor, in the form of a Abia, Sanatia, who be our the way you guided in the dreams. Into Buhoya, catch us a freer. To freer. Anase, to move free as he missing. Anase, and Kwa, Beko Beko. Babu said, Natuna, Nat Joseph. Ma, yes, you soup. 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That is it. 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I'm telling you the truth. 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I say, oh, yeah, captain. 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Would you hear me? 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
3: Morning, Papa.
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3: I don't buy some of the
1: first word. But Kasefri.
3: It's a first word.
1: A bully. I had a book on Pajo Mitiu.
3: Ana
1: ti ti anso ameme so to mo. Na me ba o me pa jo mami mi je wa se mo o to nam. O ye na mo wajuma.
3: Maybe
1: I make some money at all. 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
4: I'm here to Papa.
1: Yo, but you're now because free.
4: Because I'm free, and I'm sick, sir.
1: Yo, meet you.
4: Papa, I'm so, I'm
1: mostly ni jina the call of God. What do you say?
4: Matiate Papa.
1: Na jese nyame wo bibi di wo ye. Okwa asore de.
4: Acho am come at this.
1: Wo ye den wa safo ni.
4: Oh, previous na me Sunday school teacher by any ma binti my dear kakra
1: debi me pacho me nyai eye juma nyame dia shows that the calling of God is upon you. I don't know where that Say a bomb pile more direction and your better then we are moving on so that you'll be free. Hello. Hello.
0: Hello. Daddy.
1: The bachelor to say.
0: I'm Adam Boko.
1: Yo, bachelor. Okay, so free.
0: Okay, so free, Kishi.
1: Yo, meet you.
0: Daddy.
1: Nipe gulano so intim patrol yan in term.
0: Oh, okay. Okay. Me yao pile, but meet you, pa.
1: And you mentioned me to himself for us a brach mutton, a nan of you all night in the party. And I bought a buffoon crowd at
0: it.
1: And you measure with him. Okay. Ubiza, I always remember 7th January, the honor that Kwame Ubinati visited. Oh my God. 0244-427-008. Good morning.
5: Good morning.
1: Yo, Mbacho, okay, sir. Okay,
5: Mbacho, see OEB.
1: Okay, Mbacho, meet you.
5: Mbacho, you brought here a pa. It's now. I need to try.
1: Mbacho, a pa.
5: Mbacho.
1: When I have brought here, no. Obey a fair. What?
5: Mpacho,
1: what did you say?
5: No, 49.
1: Wow, are you?
5: Mpacho,
1: daddy. I want a broad, you know. Why you prefer God? What do you have visited me, Anadu?
5: Mpacho,
1: yeah. Oba, also, you share or suffer prosper. What?
5: Mpacho,
1: yeah. Wabra, bonya, mia, yen, fe, it will soon show. And yes, we need direction so that it will manifest in the realms of the flesh. Why?
5: Mpacho, yeah.
1: God bless you. I'm a Messiah, a GD for my manager. Newman, I say, and I am okay. Let me come here. Hello,
6: good morning.
1: Morning, yeah, madam. I say,
6: you. Don't bother me, Sunday. One day, I'll be a NNC. I'll get up at the end.
1: Mekodi ya na nye wabeji diya se na jadia ya nebe kano
6: Algeta pepe o
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6: Dadi, sata ame na minye juma biana, minye juma bana ese.
1: Media
6: radiation,
1: not me
6: a prayer
1: wall. Okay. But also, and yet, because three stand for love. The meaning of three stand for residency. Obeji, alligator means, and if you go, they be soon, shumudia, and just enka, what a manual, intimesro, na frame, no man, and I mention on ya, and that's a visit to me. What?
6: Daddy,
1: you
6: ready
1: to show you
6: and
1: what's up on number, mammy? What are you, ma? That's you. My number is 0244-27008. Hello?
7: Hello?
1: How do you say?
7: I'm going to say,
1: Abu Abu.
7: That's you. Yo, I'm going to meet you. That's you, Daddy. I check.
8: I'm not sure if you're a man. Hello. Number 030221. Okay. Hello.
9: Hello.
8: Atisai.
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8: Obi a wo ko sunsumu ye chesu a wutumi tu no you have a special gift you be to me maintain that strength you know e ye say ifini niama ye basabasa no wonye so it will sustain you what
10: right
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8: good dream last call I mean for call to turn hello
11: hello good Morning. 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
8: Na u tu kwan. Akwanto na emienu o.
11: Like traveling.
8: Okay. And in nature say akwanto e de wanim. What am I say?
11: Version.
8: But akwanto nu so da ye mu nu ntumi ntu ana wo kọ.
11: Baby mi ntumi nkọ.
8: The be. Sentin na nyame yi kire on the dance na hindra there's the obstacle. 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
11: Pecho me wa shaman.
8: Ye becho wanim. What? Ye bre na ye be because of the time. Nyame ya adomo amebe ma pastor Dixon abompa ya ma yenga yetie nyina. Net me. And an agree you with deliverance and prayer. We are dealing with the dream. And agree me be a quiet to all, comfort die, one as soon near my cosso, yes, a me anointing one, one as you deliver one, one as you are my direction. So wherever you are tonight, my yeshua atemota, new overhead, Legon taxi station, Legon taxi station, atemota, you better on here, yeah. Now what to me free some money in him? You better empire, you better bow down. But I'm not doing it. A your deliverance, a your prophetic, a your prayer. Send a bayer who be through her womb. Send a bayer that your basa basa and two be car. Send a bayer idea will be a gift you will see mono one sabaka. Bravo. You wish your nana be Achimota new
12: overhead.
1: Legon Taxi Station. 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Afi, Osofu Fiat, Ochamo Nya, sorry.
12: Mbacha.
1: Osofu Prosper.
13: Nami aduma Sunday ebeya sorry.
1: Sunday ebeya sorry. Ewo Kasua Brand. Mwazwa.
12: Shama ebeya sorry. Ewo Agrik. Ashama Jericho Agrik. Ebeya sorry. Anopa 8. Ya shasi by 11:30. Na yapo.
1: Okay. Fauna matuga.
12: Mbacho. Ashama eopeso baba bio freebia. Number we 0244-931-002.
1: Okay, also for Prosper.
13: Kaswa number 0244-732681. 0244-732681.
1: My patron number is in Blessing Fire about 24th of August, next month. Near 30th. In Tibode, we will never come out. Also for more, do I have impatience you? No, I didn't pay any mobile phone.
12: Yes, Lord.
1: Me pesa wo kase guso. I want to decree and declare over it. So the power of God will come upon their life. And their life will be transformed. Kase guso, kase.
12: Well, yes, so demon.
13: Amen.
12: We are paying you. We are kita oil.
13: Amen.
12: We are kita komine wine. We are meet to be burn.
13: Amen.
12: We are meet to burn. So who you swa attack be a breaky. Akudian say.
1: I love you. Mercy. At the same time, my mommy, the guru, you know, put it in the bush. I need to call. I'm going to men did it because you're fasting. I'm going to go to the church. I'm going to go to the church. Bye-bye.

Adum 106.3 so na utie no. She Ewurade adum ti. Ababedu ye beka ya asema chire Ewurade. In fact, baby, you're gonna need your new home. 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Or a big god. 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Any idea of why? But I'll go. No. You're I'm a winning cup, bro. Bia. I do 106.3. You may dear to the decatcher Jesus. I'm a fast and so go ever man. Apostle Oko. Hackman. I'm going to for the dreams, you know. I'm a voice to be power. I'm a voice to die.

bicycle grow new. 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Tonight, ready one of my four Edinburgh. Sitting in this of Georgia, Quanta Betimia from Yawija. Yes, Subetimia Facebook. 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
0: Ah, I
1: want to do all.
0: See,
1: you my head.
0: You my head.
1: Social media, daddy. It's your anniversary.

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Me part of Facebook, send a Macan, Reverend George Prince Akwanda. And after you know, you wait me, send me text message and a WhatsApp was 024-33-68-145. I'm into me, but 024-33-68-145. I know for text message and WhatsApp. And a 024-66-8.

0: any dear nation say ye kwa no no me pacho se ninsu bi biara ewa ashase no ewa wiye sena prom prom enter hodan san o hauni amania nso enter ho hafe to be a name, a bit to baby with him. You may or the Murana Yajuman. 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
1: Yes,
2: Jimmy.
0: The baby a one money pound top. 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

0: two D Kurana with Jack. 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Listen to me. Tonight, you are the best stop them. You will break the breakables and stop the stop bubbles. 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As of apostles, chapter number 9. This is a more kind one. You just bomb pile. 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For the one thing, the one thing, child.
1: Hallelujah.
0: I'm ready, but children is there. I don't know, ball. And I'm on now, and to

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He will deliver you from the hands of the fowler and from pestilence. And the new number dead. As a man for humanity, I am going to be kind. And Saul yet breathing out threatenings and slaughter against the disciples of the Lord went unto the high priest

0: Ase na so awo home ntiatia na wasore gira nyankopon na mi asuma fo so obe to chawo obe sewo akonso fo penin jay. And desire of him letter to Damascus, to the synagogue, that if it he found any of this way, whether they were men or women, he might bring them bound unto Jerusalem. 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Onam odi yes we see any ni adia what she want. 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
1: Amen.
0: I don't make a BS. Only Pabia would not have as a fast as a son. Who you be? Will be power when you know. 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I'm crow to crow. 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A hand upon my. Nipa bani funi mom dia we jawa to nje yo na wa wo di nyankopo echi wa wo ye nyame ba tatausa enu anu mu nyina anu na yeketo wa na so peso ye penyini by force ebusu anu mu na yeketo wa madiki opeso o ye penyini by force. She is calling corners, corners. 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And now we are so Christian. Remember, Piao, Yaduko, Minimini Award,
1: Jesus.
0: Minimini Award,
1: in the name of Jesus.
0: Minimini Award, no, no, no, no, no, no, no, no, no, no, no, no, no. But I came here to tell you, we are dead now, dominated to me. We have to create a man.
1: Amen.
0: Oh, amen.
1: Amen. Amen. Amen.
0: So, free one in the soul. Oh, to be great, I'm free, so from penny for one. Ah, as soon as we are by freedom of speech. Freedom of service. Freedom of worship. And so, you're forcing the police in there. Come on, this is awesome, Bakwasi. The else with the end of the day, you're baller. To what would the children know? There was so many people who are. Who are some fofura. You be boo too. You be same. You be yo, ayakayaka. You be yo, basa. You be poo. You be you, ama.
2: Jimmy, yo!
0: Desire you idea no, and a soul would be. So what a brabum, not the king. Ubi tatausa, especially the nipanu to me. 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No o tatausa. Anya dia hutong.
1: Yes, granya wude.
0: Rasinya wude. Onde we tune niesi, a Christo forso, a Jidi forso. Or ye won ye wope. But ye yeah, me yelling say, I see very mo, waba wa kwalo obia. Ajipa. But Bible say, and as he journeyed, he came near Damascus, and suddenly, there shine around about him a light from heaven. Praise God.
1: Hallelujah.
0: Oh, praise God.
1: Hallelujah.
0: And film with one who can't bra. I have been Damascus. See, a film. I don't be adding. See, a chan who she I. A sakaniana. The first door. And that was soon deemed my work.
1: Amen.
0: Hey, and that was soon deemed
1: my work.
0: If need be, may heaven intervene.
1: Amen.
0: May the lightnings of God come on and camp around your enemies.
1: Amen. Amen.
0: The Bible is a shit for me. No, what thing it is, so, so. I didn't know time, eh. I didn't know certainty, I mean. Why that persecute me? Oh.

0: unkani si.
1: Well, yes, it is.
0: Yehowa ema ne home ne so. 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
0: ko situa
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0: sorry dem sunday
2: Then you see. Now, Bible say, Okroso yei. Hey, oh yeah, yeah. 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
0: 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Yeah, kase. 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
1: Yes,
0: so, if ready by Jewfrin is him. 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
2: amen family ni ye bompa a emu odeni and in the Yakarados family, baby, I will be a Adam 106.3 and the Airborne Pie.

0: yatinyama ekoso ya so they be obeka se urade we giant kra ah na we giant ama boni ya fo di nyasa. 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
0: Ready ma aketria. 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
2: wo yesu dim
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2: so mu no mo ye
0: ewurade mere bom pa
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0: ewurade so won be bia
2: ewurade so won be bia
0: mo won be ka mo ni ma se
2: mo won ka mo ni ma se
0: ma ka no kwe wa se
2: ka no kwe wa se
0: ye you be
2: ye you be
0: every praise
2: every praise
0: ye you be
2: ye you be
0: every court
2: every court
0: ye you be
2: ye you be
0: every fear
2: every fear
0: wo yesu dem
2: wo yesu
0: ma no kwe ni mpie
2: ma no kwe ni mpie
0: ewa ejuma mu
2: ewa ejuma mu
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2: ma no kwe ni mpie
0: so kan ni mu
2: so kan ni mu
0: wo yesu dem
2: wo yesu dem ah
0: ma wo hu se
2: ah
0: wo ye nyango
2: Jesus
0: samene no me passe ye ya die phone Dickin, your phone need a means of communication. And need a DD and come up. And no sooner, Sikabaso Maye. Near the AN transactions. I want you for betting me, see phone quite on. Obey Briku communication. Dickin, person of Fred Awiche. 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Dike me sani mami bi sika wo me friend na me nya no
3: ade ku mami
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0: so wo no ami me sika na me friend so oh me da kom ah
2: sika me su phone so
0: sika no phone so sika no phone so sika beti mi aye o communication part ni break o communication o business o business lines ni na me ka say dik obi twa call obi the corner ma obi person o yo obi papa ofa phone no ana call fufura ba e to woda ana call fufura ba o say me ye wi anu ma ye ah na ne wura fi kasa wo yesu dem
2: wo yesu dem
0: me pejami phone the means of communication
2: ewradie ewradie
0: sikanyina nam phone
2: isu
0: ejuma nam phone
2: isu
0: aware nam phone
2: isu
0: bibia nam phone
2: isu
0: ewradie sansona
2: disappointment isu
0: enam phone
2: isu
0: ewradie mere bompa
2: any form of disappointment
0: ewradie nam phone
2: isu
0: wo yesu dem
2: yifriso
0: Yifreso
2: every minute
0: and connect network
2: for froso
0: ewo yesu dem
2: so be my phone
0: so
2: no dia ye bibi
0: no dia tiame
2: Yehowah
0: manin ko act of covenant
2: ewo yesu dem
0: esise omo ye
2: no mo ye se
0: over fre
2: ewradie duwa
0: my network nin kati
2: ewradie
0: I've been pejafoni.
2: Ready, Mary Bompai.
0: Good news.
2: And Kwan Embraso.
0: From Ene.
2: Communication.
0: Enchantum.
2: Your person of Fremi.
0: Ready.
2: On Frenemretru.
0: BBN Sikwan.
2: Yes, you can.
0: Mary Bompai.
2: Your person of Sendim Sika.
0: Your way.
2: Osenia.
0: No network problem.
2: Mary Bompai.
0: Ready, Apim.
2: Near the Akoso.
0: Sikabiara.
2: Ready, Embra.
0: Ready, appointment.
2: Embra.
0: Maminya Kopa.
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0: Memefa.
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0: Sakanaba.
2: Your way.
0: Mami communication.
2: Yakama.
0: Jesus, the name.
2: Amen.
0: Afino. Dickin, I see a silly and pie bono. Upijes can work, I say. Running fan kuna at a time for no mau. Running fan yede.
2: Unfan kuna at a time for
0: mau. 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This is my sacrifice. I made a series and pie boy and he said, no tatamino. running new stuff for the boy from Punofia from Sesson Bob for free home. Just as my sacrifice. 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Your seed of 200, your seed of 50, your seed of 500, your seed of 1,000, your seed. 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This is my last seed. 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
2: wo yesu din
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2: ohawa edame so
0: ne wo dimechi
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0: enye stopping
2: enye stopping
0: today
2: today
0: and ne
2: sawo haun
0: embrewiye
2: ready position
0: o baby I want to minka
2: so baby want to minka
0: o baby I want hu me
2: o baby o hu me
0: Jehovah
2: me bompae
0: for the ball
2: enemy pie
0: man in drew on him
2: and I no pay
0: inshira
2: a busu
0: enya me chefa
2: you want me dawasi
0: o yesu dem Amen. The phone answer no abeg boy good you answer obe chro. Na wetimi e dey ascend here. Number na 024 3368145. July busu mini ko dey wey 024 3368145. No money, you mean, you know, the second one 024 66 888 77 024 66 888 77. Then you know, George Akwanda, the sending is Sia Sani, a part for the Muchiano Sua. 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Amen.
2: Amen.
0: Money is 024 33 68145 and 024 66 888 77 yeah, and one or no, baby, Pierre, ubiti me a sene, baby, u sene mi pacho, sena debia me gusu kano, udine beba, sorry, udine beba, a un noma ne beba, ti baby a reference no waru, na do noma asheho, na yetimi etikomu, ba bongumo diya se, ube a part of the sacrifice. 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You are one kawun. 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Amen.
4: Amen.
0: So maybe a line soon as one mound, I was waffle. Now you know about pie, and we are many the game, I just think come on. Need to me, I'm sorry. 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I don't know.
5: And council.
0: Watch off through radio, no cry.
5: Okay.
0: Through radio. 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
5: African nation. 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
0: So, man, I thought our person would have stopped the mouth yet.
5: Whom we are here.
0: Soon sumu yade ye.
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0: Amen. 0302-216-561-216-562. 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
6: I don't count.
0: Hey, Macho, you're in the fast, maybe no more general association. I'm a Pacho member, you're in front of Refi.
6: Oh, Miss Refi, do you want to?
7: But the Moscow Commission offers Shaku my thankful mommy for Abishim.
0: They came up by a
1: vampire, yet will be show one, sir. Already said me, I was funna, what dear dancer say. Oh, yeah, it is tracking on. Everybody, man, Gofubiano was solitiano. You vampire nanadri. And so, you bribinting on that, yea. I want him bonny to me, Biara, and Kofuwa Kabum, a rather strike you on. Nemo, when you, Yamin Dedi, yet that was a minyan coupon, so we didn't kunima manu, ever Jesus, him. Amen.
0: Amen. So for two so na obisu etimurim, aha, Mousi no man, Menfred was sitting no man, so, aha, Menfred was 02433 68145 no so menfre woso uba fra ye wiedwuma die na obetimi afre but fre e wo landline 0302216561216562 intino plan to see din one wa fre fast ni timi abompae aduma enka wo
4: enka wo so
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0: 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On that number. 024 wow phrases here 024 3368145. Baba Fra Frewa landline so I wanna the associate. Dear that's where George Akwanda. Adumunkawo.
8: Adumunkawo.
0: Yo, me pacho se say she ever now frame if you remember.
8: Make us a friend of Mandai.
0: Mandai. Yo, Mpacho yet you.
8: The media no soon my dear says. And so I'm going to move your sound to someone who I'm going to break his eye in the moment.
0: Oh, dear, any answer?
8: I'm not trying.
0: Yo, they can bonfire, man.
1: Already a bonfire, you do be showing, sir. Already there was a swan, a kumum, so on pebunu, and there. 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Amen.
0: Amen. Last one. Last one. What of that? Amen. Amen. Amen. Amen. Amen. Amen. Amen.
8: Hello?
0: Yeah. Adumun Kawo.
8: Yeah, Kawo. 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I mean, Bobby Dimbet.
0: Ya bon pa e wo Yesu Kristo na ze ni dimo. 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O Jesus Christ tinemo. 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

0: A panisa, ne breachery, and some quophobebre, I want to make catchery. Say, are your ba? And my warden, so symptoms, and are you bebre? 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What nay I see, a wahana, I yaw to say, be bin in the moon, would see him, not would impedia, say, and titru. 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HIV as a mean. Sir, a banisa, not if you jedum. A bet to make kitty yadia hoodwa, typhoid, malaria, and the wine, and the osa no crowd, and a educum. And see, encrophobia sometimes will be framey, or catch him say, Dickin, many osa severe. Me didia edwin. Lady Baku, in so crown, Oban Manawafi. May in a bonk of deep. Now, me beside say, when you infection pain, or say, Annie. Now, may you kasa ya, na chese, asas now cry ye kasano. Oh, wow, on your discharge. Ba Nidiano, Nasenke cano, and say, Nasenke cano, or home, Nadia, and say, and to me, and didn't say wound. Say, see, we benya liver problem. Na a banisa, a quite is a wadden will be whoopon. Yet you be a befound feature, a bedroom, typhoid, a bit me now. Hey, arthritis, would joint joint. Na a banisa, a mamma yed in it to me, ma, when your prostrate cancer, no. One with the other bar. A quite is a gota, no wa blockeno, no sio, a ginafaco, dear neighbor see. In so name, quo, a cherry, and now starting a yinka. Into a bloom of a catch or some juice on your day, a bong, a catch, you say, crow, abaho, or baswa, a crow, abawase, into a juice, sentinel bano, a chira will say, be a cosso in pedunum, a bong say, can, and tamna noa flashy. Say, a yaw signing in a developer co with yam organs. 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Stay near the legion and the book. 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
0: Makachi na wose sa cancer. 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
0: 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Bible munu. Danana Bible say nyangu ponka chire Joshua say. Osi see, I have given Jericho into your hands. But the Jericho amount. It will show Jericho. Bible say, Yankupo ma Joshua, enene dom cha hu siyae, ya mompa yu, dom cha hu siyae na, debi ya da, nomo cha hu bako, ma betranse. 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No, we did the Bible said Jericho, a Jiguzi Yadna, a Joshua and Dom, a Kunkunko, Kumuni Nada, Nanti. Joshua, Bible say, O Kersi Krono. Was here, growing, ya domino, growing to me, sorry, Bimda. This city cannot rise again. 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It did not a year, Juman to Bible can I think, sir, a king's hormone. Bible can say, Papa Bakubia, or sorry by, sir, Obaba see a cree. Now, one macrono, I said, Jan and Nasubim. A bread Joshua can't ask me. It take almost 500 years. And as I curse, no, a year, Juman, it here will be 500 years. Jericho. Bible say, Ebra wo dumi Jericho no. Papa bako oba ya, ye friend no. O se, ewo, eha breso, year of battle, rebuild Jericho, and he laid its foundation at the cost of his firstborn son, Abiram. And he set it up its gate at the cost of his youngest son, Segub. Aya e Segub. In accordance with the word of the Lord spoken by Joshua, son of Nun. Bible say a bamu a year juma. A breben a bamu. Almost 500 years in the days of Ahab. And as I curse no, a year juma. Ebusia. 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Eye beya kes awo ho. 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It won't say, ah, was the capan and so I will be a baby a Jericho. I have blockage. Bible said, curse where Bermu at the government years, 500 years. Red Yankuponi Pakasa, don't underestimate it. It in the days of Jesus, oh, Kaiser Jericho, we say, a bra, a papa, we say, ah, papa, we, a Elijah, or of our Jericho. 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Now the scripture said we can add there say and they came to Jericho. Yeah, and they came to Jericho. It means bi wo ho a atwerefo no pese yehu. They came to Jericho There is something there. Unkai say, but good Samaritan, one watch and or say, now Brent Yabifi, Jerusalem went down, or say from Jerusalem went down to Jericho. Now, Okono, Bible say, Quebu no, and na confu be a Christian, so. Thieves, robbers, to say, so. And na womu she no bono. Jericho Krunwa. To all the enemy hoya di papo. And the Bible say, or say, and when they came to Jericho, they came to Jericho. It means something significant. I try for the person. And as he went out of Jericho, so Jesus came to Jericho and went out. At the end of the passage, he appeared to say, "Baby, I'm not no me a wahono. Baby, I'm not the body wahono. Yesu koye, and they were coffee free. Oh, he went there and then he came out. And young one was a Bible say, 'Aye, no me a ma yeno. Yesu befa, san no me a swai.'" I wish you a messy and none no pay. Tibia biara, ayes a Jericho, Abra Bumbiano, and Vladina Kupoba Massa, a first away say, a Juliago. Our Massa, a first away, a Juliago. Our Massa, a first away, a Juliago.
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0: Eradica Sajumediasuna, Uti, baby, I will be ara. Mamma, funny, and so you saw. Sir, and young one was said, Obits a Batamayos, a Teho. Our stress, dear. 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Yesu baho. Yesu baho. 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
0: Yes.
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0: All right, make sure say ma Jesus abem mu ma Jesus abem. The Bible say and they came to Jericho and as he went out of Jericho with his disciples. Oh my Jesus be mu a obefa Jericho asetena na abrabo and ye nyina obefa fi ho. I'm saying, my dear, we say, Unsabeka, Dump 106.3 FM, Facebook, Unsabeka. Oh, Facebook, Unsabeka. Patrick John, Fadi Ebra. In term, I never turns in a Fadi Ebra.
4: Papa, me.
0: 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Yeah, yeah, was.
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0: e kwa urade nyankopon e wa show abrabon wa show asitran ade we ye eko shime mpe e Jericho asitran na brabo abrabo e ya disra e Jericho abrabo. Hey, I sit now, I saw call anymore. No one said, Jeguze ya, Jericho Abrabo. Nancy Subbible say, a brand na batime yo otihono, Yesu Bura,
2: Jesus,
0: and what fuck, yes,
2: hey,
0: and a pay ye jira radiant gupen was
2: in the name of Jesus,
0: a sembiano be a cato
2: in the name of Jesus,
0: ye biara wufria,
2: in the name of Jesus, in the name of Jesus,
0: body biara,
2: in the name of Jesus, in the name of Jesus, in the name of Jesus, in the name of Jesus, in the name of Jesus, in the name of Jesus, in the name of Jesus, in the name of Jesus, in the name of Jesus, in the name of Jesus, in the name of Jesus, in the name of Jesus, in the name of Jesus, in the name of Jesus, in the name of Jesus, I'm going to go to the hospital.
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7: I don't want 106.3 FM. A radical such mediation of tears. Abusia said the Okan Bible now, or catch it, or say, and as Jesus was coming out, Okokrumho and Ufriho. Ah, but wish you hono.
8: Hey,
7: I do a hono.
8: Hey,
7: ah, my yes, Mura.
8: In the name of Jesus,
7: Ufriho more, dear man, ye be an Ohobia, Papa Bon will not be the same. Papa it Jericho, the life got changed. It's as a Jesus Abaho. Is Baho now free? Why, dear be any of you if you who? Soon as what dear the board of ye be if you ho. All right, I have my acquaintance now, so what me afraid. Now, only so Akasa. But for the meantime, I may have one from 27 to 31st. Which may give you watch more tire friend or waiting. Waiting, train. Yeah, could train radian. One night, train radian, we are what the fufro.
8: And see,
7: many men can say, one more castle. Tom Kaiser Nelson. eye ntiamwa Stephen Achre obo Achre aje ye chire no wo Achre ana eye the bless Isaac enti wo mo na wo mo be ebe di anim ne jwada ne branda unu kwada ne yawada ne memene da sorry
5: fida
7: if ya da ne na sifo on to be jumping the question nyansem kitwa nyansem kitwa enti pacho waiting chain hey already be man is super all right 0302216 562 0302216 562 0302216 562 0302216 562 0302216 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
0: All right, Adam 106.3 FM, because I already cast house wakasa. Okay, me more kwenye bet, some minutes na ya saya kwa radi enim. 0302-161-0302-161-62.
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0: Amen. 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Erade kasa.
8: Wakasa.
0: I only friend for chat. 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
8: Alfredo
0: 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But you ngasa.
8: I'm not sure.
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All right, busia mo mba Facebook nyina no nyame onhyira papa Alright, I wish you a merry Christmas. Second of our guest, you may be a ever so PIWC Dansuman, a friend of all time praise. You go in and go buy a cotton to Yangopon, a cossary Yangopon, or soft for Woody and Mukai, Yamiako, the Enum Cavern, or soft for Kwame, Manukri, and Woody and Mukai. And Kwasi Breku, Papa. And so I can't even to phone will be. And Perez Music can't even to phone will be. And now in Yanya Mami and in Yami Afina Becky Pony or can't I want to phone will be. And Yasem Ketwa Abusia Yatron Safro, one was some patemunina. And you may four, pepper, and you may know nine, Dan Suman, 2nd of August. Ha, all time praise. PIWC for the Chileho, for the Chileho. And you may fall, pepper. You rap, this is a July when we, Kwasiade, ebe, once I'm near king. In near Chikura, Kwasiade, ebe, once I'm near king. Na, you may, no night, pepper. All right. All time praise, that is it. Na, me, ya, Dumwa, from the 27th. So, 27th to 31st, Jumedie Kasia Ebaso, a friend, Erade Kasa. And Tipacho, yet you yourself from a Bibia will be an, say, Yambia Dumwa. Omadia, say, oh. Ubeba na wone ye nyina ababe esum bra eni nyina emra mesum tebusia ena efiada ochira ye memeninda ena kwesiada nye kwesiada de yenimu ena awotwe no ena jumedia efre no all time praise eba esu enti shenanso kwesiada we na awotwe and an all-time praise, no, Eba. Tishanonso. Okay. And to consider that way, you know, 26. And so, now what you saw, no, a second. The all-time praise, bro. And Tishanonso. And you ready for pepper. Consider that way, now what you. All time praise. 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Okay, bidwasi. So 27 to 31st, waiting. And also so eba. 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PIWC dance man. 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Patrick John. And now, do you call a Facebook your friend or a Donash? 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Put me a test. Somebody I was up here was 0244-511-533. Mwa mba TikTok papa. Anyway, see, I see. Mark chapter 10:46. Any baby I can carry. And you have a big background about Jericho. And the baby, I Joshua Kessie, you know, Joshua chapter 6. Okay, now I brush my accord, my dear friend, every swan ass. Sofu Charles Quaku, Adom Dakwa, Bass is Sofu, and the echo. But it was, you see, Yamin Kahn on Shaw, some more buying, and now I know Kase, your rabbi, Kuni birthday, your friend of Veru. Veru. Peter, ne Yvette, ne Queenstar.

nyina o maami Georgette o maami e friend Vero any end birthday so Vero any pepe when you're 50 when you're 50 and then Friday Vero we are fiana and so when you're fiana they almost say asem obu when you're 50 years you know me count also omo hupa na omo kwatintintia hwane count I'm out of here.

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0: Yedinamiasi, Yedinamiasi. And I paid media that to the Dean Prenusia, not a song, and they drew soon. 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Yet, your treatments, Auntie Baba, waha, Sofu Dexter, Ewaha, the grabs, Ewaha. I'm sure for me, Chamu, Yamasum, you come with you,
2: and
0: come with myself, one with Timon. I was here for. 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
0: Amen. 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
2: amen.
0: Amen. 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
2: Amen.
0: A brin is swan.
2: Now, so.
0: A brin is swan.
2: Now, so.
0: A brin is swan.
2: Now, so.
0: Numbers chapter 27. Numbers chapter 27. You're kind, you're kind of pay. You have to ask me and sack. Lady. It's here, and it's on every day. The kind of pet, such as the day, the kind one. They are the answer. At was the Okubi was 16. Number started 27. Numbers chapter 27, verse number 1.
3: Most of woman at was on 9. It said your own song. Did you kind of pay? Now, my name Ba Makil Ba Gild Ba Hefa Ba Selefehad Mama Ah Wawa Mose Ba Manese Mushin Muno Uwa Joseph Ba Na Manese ba, Makel ba, Gild ba, Hefa ba, Selefe ha de mama a wawo Yosef ba, Manese Musi emuno, Chipini, na ne mama anudine, Mahla, Noha, Hogla, Mika, ne Tisa.
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0: 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Emai me and said, almost some comos said him. The Mussy, and almost some got two on Yakupunim. And I mean, my so Emma, and she say, and that days I say, so we would only ba, Berma, the Japanian Codinu, and Umba Hono, on your Miss Sano. I was here, Kabut Metri and Amoa. Can you be a Dauphi Honor, Aya Quankono, like a Miss Sam? A man to an among, Omuch and among, na on Yakupon Sam Rano, Emma, one saka. Woman Japadi. And then we have a situation on Ebia Upa Peru. 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
3: So for your mission. 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
3: And try to prepare. 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
0: ayi ti ti nyum pa
4: o bua so laija o so ni pa
0: yes
4: ni pa say
3: if a man can I'm trying to lock the doors of heavens and put the keys in his pocket. Sir Elijah bet me up on fire to Osuru Puma was sent from that artist of Fornash and Putum. Possibly on your maybe I can say, Sam B, or call Radio Radis and Mati, or B. Nasa man so called Mose Hodi or Masam Komania, Mose. Mose de Quer Radio or Radis at Yanisa, and Yan so. He bet me, Yanisa.
0: Yamislaw Lajat say ya
3: Lajat
0: to him of Umpire on some butum Brass Tabernasino Brennan Yamisano Sino Lajas and B. What is this Mabaco?
5: Papa Medassi,
0: I see for then I'll catch it for what is
5: B. A. Besides, I say, Miss Sumi, dear men, then I mean ye to Boshe A. B. A. Would there find my own. Sanya or a japa didn't necessarily about Monchina, a quack with the baby, no manu to an ammo now or more call Moussin chain. So, Bosha Odiano, dear, as a baby, I saw the five beer, a nipper, and then who try baby will be shopping, and I say, oh, mommy, and I saw papa, what try being no why we not cassa. Send your bet, say, was here. We are not the pipe, what he actually send a bayer, a book, a bit pion now on my yen, yes, so on my apamidas.
0: That's a busian for a tifo, and a pay, you have a bon pie. Obuwa, now more day no. And to me, I just said, Pibo, a bemo. A team for wood tea and a pen you shoot a drobe. I want a cataso. And a pay ya cobi assem. And a pay ya boo be assem cassiaso. And the paddy be a financer. And Luciano, I am mobile. One papa we know, go name Babbit to Uncle School. Then so, what for me, I could the idea. Obi, I could the idea. Send me a meal of fast penny into a monk with Jedapa Nephew Colasem and Mancola School, Ayabasa. Abusia, sorry waka. Kwenye miyenim. Kwa spiritual court.
3: Jesus.
0: Kwa Yesu nchain. Mungkwankwa eye prescriptor. Yesu eye lawyer. Na onyankupon eye judge. Na onunu dia tentini. So di emeya sema waya. Anape wonsu obedi wasi mama. Enkechi sister. Abrabonu enkechi. Sa wu sorry anapeya. Onyami beye bribi afo. for problem no home. And trust me, problem no and boom for so. And trust me, Luciano and your passa. Who pays so? Who to my baby? Sister, baby, I will be a brother, baby, I will be a number two. And so one comfort. I didn't say, I'm going to miss some more. Who are now, sir? Maybe I'm a cassette. Or one some, the strategy, a chat to an SD campa. Again, it's overcome. Not what we are saying, not who's. Expectation the other day, Asa. But another pay, bring the swan as such media. Yes, so crazy.
2: Yes, so.
0: Never met you, Master Sam.
2: Yes, so.
0: You met you, Master Sam.
2: Yes, so.
0: Yamia, yes, so no. Or your Yamia, or dear Tantrine.
2: Yes, so.
0: Or Yamia would the only be Asamano. Someone was the Bukuya Yanima. So, Bukuya Yanima.
2: And I pay
0: Yami over Casa. And I pay Yami over your
2: name.
0: I was a situation. No, I reward Nemu.
2: Yes, so.
0: When I am Bassa. Who told me when I Jegu. And I pay on Yamese. Why I can't so. Sorry,
4: and am
0: sorry,
4: did you guys
0: swap back up?
4: Obitio, mm. Your papa, but I see a bray. Wow, would you mean? Mm. Me, mamma, once I say, and Tanasi, and for one, sir, and show sorry, waka.
0: Sorry.
4: Na Yesu tiase.
0: Yesu tiase.
4: Yesu.
0: Ah, ah, ah, ah, sorry, waka.
4: Sorry, waka.
0: Na Yesu, oye, na Yesu tiase. I was here, and I pay, why, and I do what's the economy. A man, the woman, you must say,
4: yeah.
0: No most is you could go to him. But yet, you want to pay say, Yamia, yes, sooner no, me see your physical court and the spiritual court. Spiritual court to test us on your obedience as one problem. Obedience to my son. Fuck what Yamia name. Call to now, yeah, come once a mono. Or the attentive, or the whole. Obin come up, bravo, ho. As I said, so that bravo to be cosso. But on Yamia would be assembly there, obey my bribe. Say, Obre soi, then you may be the worst number one. 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
2: yesu
0: enana pain ye bompa ye
2: bompa ye
0: bi bi a wotie
2: bi bi a wotie ye
0: se asem bi dana so
2: asem bi dana so Jesus Christ, Holy Ghost, fire my enemies. I was saying, as I said, BBC Sam. Yes, so.
0: As a mama, I said, BBC Sam.
2: I said, BBC Sam.
0: And my empire, what do you call Moose Animal? And my name be that truck. I thought what would be similar
2: as a sign.
0: I was saying, your bump, I said, I need be a truck for me. You
2: are
0: truck, no, maybe at your so. You never go be at your so. I was saying, yes, Mumu, you're done. I was saying, yes, Mumu, Kawali, you are done. Yes, Mumu, for Hamu, I am trodden. And I pay your bump, I said, I ran in your suit to be a day in Iano. Say, I truck to be a fatigue for me. You are probably won't be able to see your one. I ran in my bump. pay. 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

0: 0302216562 0302216562 Unim line that phrases here. 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
1: 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When you be anka. Yeah, the normal etuga ubutuma fre after studio and phrases ya if he fre near Mompire any be amount. 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Tron number 0242 512068 and phrases here 0242 512068 the whole day. You be bumpy amount. I was here. I bring a swan. Bishop, Yamishra, as if you were Ubutma Frenoman, Media Tugano, they are bombed by the Yamon, Yamishra Munina. 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

0: 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I hold for years, feeding and encouraging the citizens. Adam, 106.3. I'm Jumedi. 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
1: protective equipment.
0: Can idea na yede de. 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I how be on my firm when in this a house. We see Dina blog a year na be boot because we need helmet.
1: E juma bia ye was true. Work at height. We hear helmet the right to
0: about that no you wanna make a man who helmet to be a house out. You know, protect yourself. And the safety at home. It will be a jar. And now you're now. Check it, sir. And answer. We're PR. Fine. We'll be a check it, sir. More a safety blanket. And a fire blanket. Fire blanket. And I know you can't. It can go in and go home to home. Yeah, can you know? Nah, you want one more stress on him. I'm gonna have his name.
1: Fire service.
0: But
1: also, oh, see, Diane, oh, call district, oh, permit, EPA,
0: I'm sorry, Diane, see you, sir. Make a home at home and home after home.
1: I was set.
0: As my baby, son, I'm so auntie. As I said. Ye wo wo mo a omo supervise
1: me just say omo wo
0: be hu obi a wo me fie da
1: okay because ye adwuma mo no
0: eh me wo ka adwuma me ka wo fie
1: omo wo
0: say ye ka safety at home adwuma mo de obi enim say adwuma adwuma but what about our homes ye fie ankasa ya kan say ya ba wa ya me ni an na ho ne anye proactive. Yeah, but can sa ne ya
1: mebusa mata fire service officer woni ni kunu nyina wo mutie mebusa wo mo enese
0: e kuya nya mata asem
1: o mo ba na
0: it's a general thing as I see you very concerned
1: o mo maye fire uchiya fire usi dai na oko je permit o mo permit for be mo akọ fire ho akọ ye na fire for na be hwe site o nti suppose no wo mo ne de me jidi se o so o mo be fie be hwehwe.
0: Because I have an ambulance system, I am very weak. Fire service, Ofra, I am very weak. The personal safety, no. I see a man in the bus. Stremo, you can't a day can. I'm on the yo. Baby, this is what you mama want to say. I'm crabby, bro. To mu isu a pass, mu isu. It is a sesai, you mama say no. The sesai, you mean you na fire extinguisher, ho.
1: First aid.
0: Oh, it's a name anybody want to say. I see him force no. Ghana, you need priority. NKO priority, okay. If you say, acquire ye, Sika ye here, a bit me a mayan, a very simple, and yet Niska be a mood. But you see, make us say, acquire ye, ya ye do dom, Usha mount to a diacodo, a quiet express road. Then you ask yourself, what is the priority? ekwan ya yesi ye dodo ho ye nyanyi o mi wa de ya ye da eda ho no ma ya osi ye ma ye ne nam so no e jato enna de ye dodo ho ye dodo ho no kwa no matwere me 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

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All time praise. And then, for your birthday. 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And then your birthday. 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And God bless you. Obviously, Sunday, where you? What's your birthday, no? Missy, my full name. I'm my full name. Pay and pay your my gun and bring your metias for any. And they say, oh, my, you're crying, you're crying that that why was you. Now you spend $1 billion in dollars. Dollars. You're boka. You see, the other dog. The dog. And no, you're crying. Brother, is a wide my baby. Just the did dog. Me was I see, Carol. Yet the yaki, we had acquired you. Yet the dog. What budget a year zika ya yuzu at social media mak meko kinkana say zika we if it is true kana in Bible if it is true anya 1000 you see a free senior high pe besia yakwaje besia ya de behwem kwara miwa ban etwe mu no kurum haya ene ya buabu sika no. And what is the difference when your politics so where you me as a citizen as ya twene ho ya bompa ya mo man tena twere konkron se ka obi nyansa wade be ya dea o mi se rad can have economics, but they don't know how to navigate. They don't have it. If you don't have it, you don't have it. But that is the reason why you are a citizen. You must be a citizen. For my Ghana, Nebusia. Yekeka, Yekeka, Yekeka, Yekeka, Yekeka, Yekeka, Yeka, safety at home. Yeka, you will be a citizen, sir. Meanwhile, Nifi, there is no safety. Sire Rade, Eka will be Nansa. We young Fanya Empire, Sir Rade, my Nansa, where you bush. My Nansa, where you bush. My Nansa, where you bush. My Nansa, where you bush. My Nansa, in the media. My Nansa. What TikTok? For Facebook, for YouTube. So nyame akache wa Jeremiah ngoma ne se bi madwen kura madwen fa mo yes rewrade se rewrade di kwene fa ye ho bia yes raw mayinyansa mayinyansa mayinyansa mayinyansa ah ye de beye ye ne busua ne ye man eye rewrade boaye abusa di amene o kenyina na fa ye mpae boy rewrade ye hia nyansa. We are about to wabra bona twene se bibi ene when it does we be ene what there is hope. But when we ask God for wisdom, God will give us wisdom. So say Bible na say ekom ba wa Abraham penso ekom kese yes so by e wa Isaac penso Isaac you jane akobe we say dabi dabi ben kobe tanahia tanahia. And you may be one of my kinkan watch the crum crum. When you made today, you say, the sea dano, the essencia, TMA. So, because I come and abba, I may pebble be a quo sin yame. When you make a chase, they say, Tinaha, Tinaha, Haya, Haya, Meshawa, I will take care of you. I didn't think I'd be crumwa. Abraham ta a person. And yes, I am a coronua. And I'm a catcherizing. Tanaya. Tanaya. Namia man is gold. Namia man a diamond. What's a traha? Who do you see? I'm a catcheria. I will make you great. I will feed you. I will prosper you. Nyame kasa. When nyame brand a seed, maybe a winner. Seed be an and there's life in seed.
dia baby I'm kwawum. Every that is the reason why when you bro na baba ko it's as a life woman tino kodua baba no kure wonyom na me bor bra ana wa wie wie wo ko wo ko ana yo yire baby wa ko jo wie wa wie o bo de abre bro for omo en kan baby do baba no kure every seed that is life. Seed bia that is life. Tis our word in here. Every seed that is life. So when you eat seed, you are eating life. But when you invest seed, put your seed in one. It will germinate. It will germinate. That is a germination. So who do ya? And it's a common back. Abraboniya deya. Me menam Yahusha and Samanawa. I'm a seed of Abraham. So there is a life in me. Ekuyatina. We a seed of Abraham. Efia. We a seed of Abraham. Kwamanuku. We a seed of Abraham. Rich. We are seed, we are seed here. Baby, I do dear piano. You will germinate. Hello, name also. And the man to two, we need pursue. And to two, I am a seed of Abraham. A son, some year, Abraham, a sin in you. There is a life in me. And when I'm a catcher, Isaac, he said, tell her, I'm a warrior. What a name also. Big order. I am a seed. Me, I'm a seed. And there is a life in every seed. What the opa anka do we are? Sa na na ya abanua wiye yen. There is a life in that seed. Dear, we know what to watch. Bear me seed, you know. Oh, I bet germinate. And to all, Sasa, I knew about when you life from India. Now, me, you answer. Me, you answer. Or cry, you answer. There is a seed in me. And you have me more. And call me more. And to yet it again, unless you say, you're Christoph, someone Christoph, where why you're 70% over. As I say, you're a basso. We must replenish, we must multiply, we must increase. Dino, Vine, Esantuze. And to me, one of the entire mayor, Juma, I'm sorry, man, I said, Kuobi, you are seed of Abraham. You are seed of Abraham. I'm a Nukri, and the ministers. For us, I'm so. May say, baby, I will be with a beer. When you say, Tinahaya, Nahaya, come up, dear, but Memma, I will feed you, I will prosper you. Let me tell you, see, you bet me, I'm a near the honor. May say, Yadu dog, Yadu dog, and crow, Yadu dog. Ten billions. What do you do? As you say. Let the seed in us begin to germinate.

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Life. 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We are a seed. 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There shouldn't be stagnity. No. And this is I invoke the spirit of life that is in me. I pray the spirit of life that is in me. There is life in me. Kaduna. There is a life. There is a life in me. I pray for activation. Oh God, let there be activation. And ready, Mamen Shasia, Jumana and Kwa Fomasa and say yes. Then on the Vokosh, Kelebo Kapradele, Enemo Zipa.

seed, and there is a life in you. 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

0: tina haya memo ye ye wa haya memo aso aba wa haya oh baby I want to kuno na aso aba you are not just a human you are a seed of Abraham I'm a seed I like the way I'm on one TikTok and watch your 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I am a seed. What's that one more trying to cross a tree? I'm a seed. What you're saying? I'm a seed. Ah, what you're with you two? I'm a seed. Tell us about it. And what you're not talking about? And tell me, my baby, yeah, dear, but I'm a seed. I'm a seed. There is a life in me. Tolo, need a rose, can I get us? I'm a seed. I am a seed of a Sebons. I'm a seed of a Fiamfra. I'm a seed of Bedukofi. Karados. I'm a seed. Age cannot limit me. Health cannot disappoint me. I have a life. I have a life. I have a life. And you may be around me. And come from Nessa Deya. It will germinate. I see germination. I see germination. I see germination. I see germination. I get to watch the phone. But watch the ACS swap. Watch the ACS. Germinate. Rapacosa. Counselor, when we say a diaba, yet a shirt as I see as neck or trouble by seeds, boba. Saboba a dash robin say, seed, you know, none no bui. Now a fabo banase. No a shasa no opiba. Nasa sinning with an aim and yane de catasono. Won't say fede, what bassas, what bassas, you know, that is who you are. Baby, I do be sebiano. You're untamable. Yes, nobody can suppress you. Yes, nobody can suppress you. We your nyame ba. We your destiny to send me your answer. Baby, you be she biano. You germinate. Can't say out here, sir. Out here, sir. If you out here, sir. It is out here, sir. The sana nyame aye wo. I'm a seed. It baby, I didn't be ure biano. We bet me a katamaso for some time. Aron egaba. What you a katamaso for some time? But after some time. Oh, by the reason of the waters. By the reason of the waters. And she be begugu kakra. Then she be sasha siye gugua. Uba se baby ameshe biara. Ah, tima dova da kaya. Uba se fedi seed in on anwe biye. I see people coming out. I see people coming out. It will be for some time. I see people. I see family. Ebu siye biwa hono mwa. Na ya kama shefom. But I see you coming out. No, no, I'm not a prophet, but I'm telling you. Me yo di for bame kaya. Be fufu bi asha ebusuyenum asha asye adiyan asha asye eduma pa asha asye because you have a life.
1: Thank you Jesus. Thank you Jesus. Thank you Jesus. Thank you Jesus.
0: We are in the prayer mood. We are in the romance mood. Your friend is romance mood. You are encountering God.
1: Yes.
0: No, that is prayer. When you are praying, you are encountering the supernatural.
1: Yes, Lord.
0: You are getting closer. You are hugging God. And God is hugging you. And God is releasing some kind of love that your power. I did not much. Oh, the malocosica. We see here, you also answer me. Come here. Me, when I'm about, I'm telling you. Yeah, bumper, yeah, we draw closer. Now, we say, Uncle Pong, open your maguimo. No, open your maguimo. Come on, begin to speak in tongues. Brother, I'm a seed.
2: Lora Badaza,
0: I'm a seed. Oh, La Mosha. Yeah, Kadeva. I'm a seed. 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

You are a planner. Rado Maketa. Counselor Mibe. You want to send Crawford. First, you know, say, maybe a walk crown, no, me, a crown, ball and nea, dear. See, a momujay. The momujay. The momujay. Yeah, momujay, I don't know. But maybe my mom's almost our crown. See, you can decide to suppress people, but something will happen. Baby, as a Jeff Tire Pamon, your Pamon is where you useless. A gentle neighbor, Jeff Tire. Can come with the book of Judges. Your Pamon, that's why you're gentle neighbor, or you're disqualified. I want to prepare your paddy, but not be you anymore. Bible is what quiet and who will ever be a free hot top, T-O-B, top. Or quiet one hand is that you are the enemy, or mobilizing, check that word, mobilizing and organizing, mobilization. And we mobilize them around the community. On what's the number? Exercise. What's the number? Send or receive military men. And to hunch. Any puppet me at watching it, who could bet me at watching it, when you bet me at watching it, when now bet me at watching it, society bet me at watching it, but one casano and 200. I see some people. Restoration is coming. You're to watching it, but what picking yourself? You're coming back again. Shout, I'm coming back again. I am coming back again on this Friday. And if you are dead, may you also answer. Masaya sorry, be you. May you cry out. Masaya sorry, be you. You come to a form. Nancy, Masaya sorry, be you. And kwa womi mu. And kwa ne womi munti. You also answer. Masaya sorry, be you. Oh, Erade, Kenya, oh, why? Erade, Kenya, oh, God. Oh God, revive your words. Your words are in me. Your vision are in me. Your mission are in me. Your dreams are in me. Oh, Erade, when you may want me, but die soon, woman, Erade, all the baby, we are see her. Emma, but I Erade, Erade, oh, Erade, oh, Erade, any back come to a farm, Nancy's well, Rade. When someone is soft, oh, Erade, Kenya, where? I want me, Yosuansa, Erade Kenya, and if you are dead, you lay here, Quenavia, we call.

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0: Asafu banuko ni bompaye mamranti nina all young people. I want you to say woman that's waiting as in 1 minute just prophesy into their life. Say radima emma di omu nwene honda omu nsusu honda en germinating. 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
2: Odonfo utimi yemana broso chengsu nyisusu enene yejene. 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
1: Amen.
0: If you have umpire ma wana wa ye fashion designers nina. In a minute. 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Ma womo edjumano a artistic work. Also a different togana tabi awe no call is in as I sorry, but Uto Bruni the finishing product, no, it is always on point. Ubuzo bit me upon who could do baby part at Nash if you're not about to me. Just say, yeah, what? Somewhere here, I'm okay. 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I don't miss you. None of the hour, and I'm friends. Bra. Quite an occupy you, be the fatoso. Nadia, who cries and say, what you ever don't come as any panorama. I was stressed. I was over pay. If you are bompire, my
1: bompire, a radiate, I will marry the Udinim, the Adria, and Timu, Yadrim, Yadian, sir, a yet, my pomontary, a monk for. And your mom, what do you want to say, artisans in United Job? Be a show on, sir. Young Pibos Mawunyansa and Brown, so Mawadro Bassan and Toyan, so Ton Shran Sonny Guyans, my Yansa and Mudo, also being Yan Sobisawa software ready. Radia Yanyan Sabbath with your year, Juma, Nasho, Dim Kunku and Munyam. Don't I care when I shy all years to Christo Demo. Amen.
0: Amen. 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

0: near Kofa news of frequency. But my wounds are my tuntum and there were chinan and a chin, your mammy, Hana, a free in cancer. Bethany Methodist Church, Jolu. Bethany Methodist Church, Jolu. And the payer say, Quacosrano, a war, mortuary. Quacosrano, Nefi, Nrenum Brenia, the Nabba, Bethany, na, Ochina, Papa, no, Ochi, na, a somono, Ashe, Asia. We'll be seeing here the fruit of the womb, Mate, or the Mebaho, Mebaho, Mebaho. Ain't it Bethany, Bethany, Juan, a baby, Bia, a baby, a sorrow, honey, I am some of her. Ain't it, Neba, a soft one, I jumped to fly war America, women answer about it. You know, I call Kotaichi, resurrection power for your soft back on, and anima me, I came. And, lawyer, cerebral in Gaza. Yemo Akwaba and Lizzie Akwaba, all the family are more hanging na Mabuatma, Munina, Yaminshra Munina. All right, also for Manu Kriju Media, Basusenia, where we name Kwame. So, so on the second birthday, don't
1: you?
0: And only counseling now, my birthday, my I guess. 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
1: Oh, I am fine, but.
2: No,
1: so Charles is here first.
0: The next week they also tafa.
1: Pacho.
0: And your body will say you're free.
1: Pacho.
0: Me dey here man, say you're free.
1: Pacho.
0: And see your niska.
1: Pacho.
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2: 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debt exchange program. 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And the AI bank here was the media, the media.
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2: I said, no, I am constant. I had this site, my contact. Now, I'm going to go back to our police. It's a rude opinion. Now, the important thing is that I be out any of my will. I am committed to say the appropriate infrastructure and my amount for control. You will provide. It's a idea. I am smart. I don't know. So, to I am in one kind. Now, this is a contractor, consultant, me. Minister of local government, which also minister for that, they meet my avian idea, a week here, they have 2 months a month, they meet me a 2 months and a month. They have a meeting, they have a meeting, they have a meeting, they have a meeting, they have a meeting, they have a meeting, they have a meeting, they have a meeting, they have a meeting,
0: Abusia for any awiti ye aye as antima jam crop bejano banu jani Richard Ofori Ajima Bwadi AK Kizuba.
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7: 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It's
0: a no. And you see, you are no, and a year president, Dema Internet Society Ghana chapter, Ajele, Eshon, Eloit, and no, na and no, et you know, as Antimantem of Penu Kanchila for no, and I share Ghana TV services, so, a year engineer Richard Abdul Jemfi, one also, Eddie B. Eto, so, etchin, same say.
8: And it's Yeni Internet Society Ghana chapter. Our role and it's we will create the necessary awareness or sensitize our learners about cyber threats, scams and identity theft and misinformation that the online activities pose to our students. And na ehube here say yebe create a platform we ama yankola no na ya church romu ye here
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9: we are reclaiming over 10 acres of land. I can already 10 acres of land that we are declaring higher than that. Into Denmark Prime, you are far to your own self. As I said, the end of the new market said Denmark now, you have these answers. We are in the SRC, it's a year catastrophe. And Sasia, China 4, and the Pabano 4, our more to Marco, and Woma, and the Bunu Company, free our company, and the Bunu Major Editor. Into Denmark, you are far to your own self. You have a broad bank, you have a broad district, you know, to me, I just answers. We
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3: Hey, Abante, go go when you want so hot. Allah, Mochi.
5: Omo, Vistia, that was sent. 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
2: Eyegoo!

0: is here to admit that the ability to intervene on the market is as a result of the domestic gold purchase program. And that what they are doing is that they are mobilizing forex proceeds from the domestic gold purchase program, and those are the forex proceeds that they are using for market intermediation. Why is it that the majority is preventing the governor from saying this to the entire country? Is it because he's of the view that it undermines the stories they've been telling the people of Ghana, that it is because of the gold board and some new strategies that they have brought? Is it because the governor is here to admit on record that it is as a result of the domestic gold purchase program that they are able to mobilize these forex resources and inject onto the market? Is it because they are afraid that if that is said, it will become glaringly clear that the person responsible for this is Dr. Mahmoud Bawumia? Is that the reason for which they are clearing the media from the gallery? In times past where the governor has been here, you have been in the chamber to cover live. Various stations have covered it live. What is it that they are afraid of that now they don't want you to cover? When the Electoral Commission chair and her team came here, many of you covered it live. It was also a committee of the whole. Yes, the rules say that we have a right to open it up or not, but you have nothing to hide. And so in the precedent gone by, it was opened to the public. And we are astonished, disappointed, that they don't want the media to cover the responses that the governor is about to give.
1: Yen ye photocopy of your Ghana card, and I yen share your Ghana card, no so, and show when you encase, and pa a wine tea. The beer was here, ye beer was a ye jo biometric, now you cast a biometric now, you may use it as a when you and answer or fingerprint, because on a unique feature.
2: What is the population of Ekumfi?
3: It's a little over 65,000.
2: A little over 65,000. How many big markets do you have?
3: You don't even have a single market.
2: You don't have a single market.
3: Yes, we are trying to leverage on the 24-hour economy market.
2: You have brought yourself.
3: To rake in more money.
2: Sir, so tell us about the 24-hour economy market.
3: Honorable Chair, you realize that we are close to Mankesim. So we are trying to build a market, and you know Mankesim is known for Kaku market. So we want to develop that market so that we can attract people from Mankesim, because now Mankesim is choked. So we want to attract the SSS to Ekumfi.
2: And that is 24-hour economy market.
3: That's what we want to do.
2: And you said you want to leverage on the 24-hour economy market. I'm asking you, so is that your definition of the 24-hour market?
4: Machina Pumpi say.
5: Oh,
4: Yamia do Bia Bokoa.
5: Ah,
4: yes, Ernest.
5: Oh,
4: Ernest, only
5: dear. Oh, Radia to me.
4: Madame, mate, you.
5: No, play room. The Boma Basso Pa, the plan, the percent penny for your sheep, the pan, or your Boma Basso. None intend to, Muslim say, I don't have a morning shoe. That's what I said, none intend to, Papa. But for some time, I'll be sure you might be a day. Eh, no, clearly, it's really there for quite a year. I'm not going to get ready to get farm, quite farm, farm, farm, farm. But the time, why am I saying, I mean, three years ago in the school room. It doesn't answer, no. Eh, that's when we are in the past high school, Italian schools, as you see, I'm going to see, for a program of boy. We are trying to get a and
6: Yeah, we are. Do you have a tune? Yeah, what is the announcement?

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0: 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Yeah, what the best chef? So what sha a woman race na echo ni ni sono ni ni na aye kama and also so ho. And I'll face sono. Yes, take sometimes your supplements. Omega 3 ni adi e woman ni ni na bwa salmon fish ni adi ni ni na bwa. But the American say, who should suffer aid ni ni ni na. Take breaks. Avoid dark rooms. If anything, practice 20-20-20 rule. Meaning, now we are in the Navy. Not so, now what is the your medications in power. And so, they can't go. Meaning, now, Ebuama and India come up. Now, say, you have the protective glasses. Ebu, I see photochromic. You see blue lens. Meaning, now, Ebuama is sunny power. Meaning, Emania come up. In Jamaica, we are make us dryness in your castle and our team, it's me young cra, it's me young penny for. And see, I want to yard drink what to say. Say, I buy a yen yer bintinum. So you suit our bed for near my ya. We are cockra, we are cra. So baby, put our child manna. We are parents. My wife drink also because COVID-19 is the Jamaica, COVID-19 season. And crap, I don't buy her say ya. Now, on when nipa in your serious conditions because of sad delicate, we don't know what you need to know. In Tiasha near my own buying, your mom crown who buying, Nagana, Yadachi, I was here near Kama. Aha, Mirati. Thank you.
1: Yes, you're that's a dock. You know, you should watch your queen, you've been no more, na nano pay me cano. I was say you to me any Yadrokota for say, Bosumiaso, me wo doctor's appointment, me kohe mani, Bosumiaso, doctor's appointment, me kohe, me say, ahano eni hasa anamo de enio message nti mu wo bi mu amoda so sai abosumi mienu bi anam yesa bi ombe hwo mani eye normal wa hasa
0: oh na mi odom emi se sesia no education ni kose ya nko fort miti oko fort ye panti utimu se na se nko fort mi ba se mate se bi pa mo ka glaucoma ho asem
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1: nice one
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1: machira kwen ne contact number he betumi dia frel
0: Mr. Chairman, that's me. Akwanya with your money. Yes, now what team would that be? I'm a cousin. I'm young, Frederick. You were 13 years. I'm young,
1: wow.
0: 18 majors.
1: And your money, my batch.
0: Anniversary to. I'm young. And you know, I'm going next week. I see free ice cream in Emma will be, you know, say, but she actually acquired the whole week from Monday. To Saturday next week, you know, Oba, you best share say a free screening amount. There was TV and Oba, you better pass the machines by amount. Oba, to me, who you were Dominion Station, Total Energy Filling Station, while washing bay, one ever, Dominion Station, washing bay, booming your one branch over. And now, Dominion Plateau, Quine, so, Coca Cola Cabin, also, I was to be who you are. So, person, you may do any one combo, with my family number, so, I'm by seeing Major, see a Becca, sir. 0244-982821. Message is to be 0244-982821. Many
1: have been an attorney that say, I don't FM, thank you. Yes, yeah, that's Dr. Rachel Kusi Akosa, Oye optometrist, Ewa Frederick Otika and IK. It's in common, yes, yes, yes, yes, yes, yes, yes, yes, yes, yes, yes, yes, yes, yes, yes, yes, yes, kayo kaipa mami se enino anino anino

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1: 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Inflation has been 3-1. Primary balance or the two money to jaze. Sika we aketia Ghana ye tia ton chaya. Ye expenditure na ye no. Would they compare your revenue? And only a friend of primary balance. A primary balance and knows ye being a surplus. Yeah, chileze. Afternoon query, you know, na ye nya primary surplus of 1.5% of GDP. That's the chilling in anise, anya crano, yesika ibinyano, any de ibidien so we de betia cano ton chaya. 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Let's just say and also so yem can say eye asama eye asem papa. Ya Minabampato, without Lamazo.
0: Oh, Hapa Doc Mitio.
1: Okay. There's a noya and Papa Osha and Rano. 1.5 na yepe no. 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In fact, the first time Ghana nya primary surplus in 15 years was 2017. There's a mfiye makuma kudunum before 2017. 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Inti bunibeka se we were borrowing to consume and borrowing to service debt. That's just 15 years before 2017. And that was the situation. 2018. Yes, I know. Primary surplus, I tell you, the day the Kuan de Yenya, ya, Mekase, the Kanata, the Machete Muse, Yabobos, Yenyaskana, Yabitiabosia, Yabitia, and tis all the Kano, Semugun Chaya, the Yenya, you know, Eboro, the D, so 2017, 2018, 2019. As those 3 years, they are there, but if you know about no, Yenya does it, Kopim Seb, last year, no, Name, Edia Fufima Ghana, yes, I recorded. The first primary surplus since 2019, last year. Now, eye ahomekasem. Now, afi mwi, yemkosha, yenya, at the first half of the year, yenya 0.9. Ya, yeshua ni muze, afi ni bekwa yenya 1.5. Ehona me, eye mina kakira, because only 2024, the first half of the year, no, ne yekuta primary surplus of 0.7%. And so, intimi antentama, afi ni kwa yenya, no, yenya negative. 2024. In 2025, the first half of the year, no, primary surplus, no, they are now 1.1%. Yeah, and that is a way, new, a change, 2024. Then, no, I'm going to say, I think, query, no, now you're overall primary surplus, no.
0: Okay.
1: Now, when you compare, I feel the 0.9, no, who say, any, 2024, the end, no, this is a new, it means, suddenly, I refuse to move, I think, query, and a bit, me, no. Surplus. 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Most government agencies, ne, you know, can almost be on the bar on Chabaka. Omu releases in intention. Apart from that, contractors are Omu ya Bejuma, especially those working on infrastructure money at the Adeno. Because Yana is by releasing the brown woman Kumutimi, also yes, a human. Nisling in our brasses, a bit here 3 days ago, minority now, no more parliament, you know. Ya, Omu ni figures, we, you know, Omu ni Betuja. Actually, say, a choir, a buyer first one, sebi mprebi asa, onye releases, no. 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It is a kunya surplus na instead of nya dia kawumbia na san surplus on kwa mekano 0.9 which is not too different from
0: yeah.
1: What happened in 2024 no and shada nya adiebia. Na deba kwa you rat was a kaya. Ma juni wwa finua be pim nene mi wukwa mefaso a metiasi.
0: Mm-hmm.
1: 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Yes, and yet reckless spending. And I would them make 1,000. 1,000 now with them in and the one who said upper set ufa a quenya sembi sunanka nema basabasa dia we are who de be away out this ayen ujai.
0: Yeah.
1: It's what jai sani meaning. I mean I would jai sani mana now to 2 years a kana soti.
0: Dabi.
1: A canazunte, a casubatia, nay, a sejo don't say me, the canacho, another word yamica. And as I was granted that situation, at the end of 2021, nay, a cana could do $60 billion. Ten of your time, Moshe, almost debt restructuring, as you know. Near the Eurobond, you do almost 13.1 billion US dollars. Omucha 4.7 billion, Omuche. And Dubara, around 2021, 2022, near debt to GDP ratio, of course, I'm 80%. Atama, Nana Kufado, the Colonel Tiaba, 61.8%, December 2024. Now, answer, you will have 2025, 29, exactly 29th January. And now, your creditors need to be near Baba Ye, in Siamuse, Omusha, your council by 2.8 billion. Yeah, I know it was part of the debt restructuring. And this answer is in the same way. Now, Nuna significantly contribute to my debt GDP ratio now, 380. And I'm debt restructuring, so man about 61.8. Debt restructuring, I'm about man who call 45. No, this all because we need man who is saying he ain't in that debt to GDP ratio not as what and you know, indeed, Standard and Poor, Moody, Money, International Credit Rating Agencies, Omu rating Ghanaian economy in Nigeria, Omu say abu ya humo dene. Na yeah, successful debt restructuring in ti. 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
1: 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Omuche, omuche. It was part of the debt restructuring army process. So what I say? 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
0: Okay.
1: I mean, for Mufancham, I mean, any other right world I may use. Mufamika Sanchem.
0: Okay, Doc, Mate, yes, Use a chassis, no, last year, November, Brown, bar parliament, no, a bano, a year, gross international reserves, a donor, a boy, import cover, and a woman, but more, yes, or my 3 months, and a year target, no, ama se se no mo chese ye tumi atumu kura kwa 5 months a eno so chese yire so pai so kura se den a oman ni betumi ahye no akodru sam pempen so no ehwo no tse mo hon 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
1: so kwase mpa no de no kure ye Ghana wo hye West African Convergence Criteria na wo hye oman bi a wo Africa ha se oman modran se wo West Africa ha se oman modran se the gross international reserves and bit me a 3 months of import cover. It was a little over, net was around 4 months import cover. Net is a ACD West Africa convention criteria. So but Abomo no doubt about that because Tama about we buy in a total reserves ne 8.98 billion US dollars. I like 2 million, now 9 billion. And no more better also. And then, menu can say, it's over 13 billion. In fact, a cobrus are crying and saying, interventions don't know more. And I'm a, she say, you lose, I'm a reserve, you'll be a banana, and canaka, you tremu, actually 14 and equal 15. Yes, I tell you, it was more than 6 months import cover. And I'm saying, you better, and among, yeah, ewo ohare kwa soa omututu di dollar no babo ntene be protect si de ninte no ama affect and e reserves no ama na nse kra governor na Bank of Ghana mo de abetu dwa se omalusu 1.2 billion this month almost spend 1.4 billion actually and e protect si de design e mana omu ye no kwa sam se na ama reserves no so but whatever that it is and also in crunch sam na me ne o ka se no reserves, no, you were more than 5 months import cover. For beto, 4 months import cover, that's what they call five. And how no dear, me the one bus, what they say, oh my idea. Because gold, no, a dear boy, a pie, gold, no. Because we're 2022 more ne, around that period, no. An ounce of gold, na a year, $1,800. Last year, na me boy, I'm a kudu bribina, an ounce of gold, I could do over 6,000. The man who comes saying, na US trade war, or ne, or my be moon ye. When you say on the US dollar, no, it is often held and mostly held as international reserve currency. Do you know, Casa Ghana, your gross international reserves, we are coordinating dollars, not cities. And to my baby, to say Ghana, sir, na, omuninaye. Na, and I'm US, who are here, he was, and say, just, you know. The donor shall say, so, too good. And they are omu reserves, instead of what, so, omu be issue. Dollar no, and then the mom and say just significantly dollar no bono a year dinsa.
0: Okay.
1: Dollar no boy dinsa you could do 6,000 per ounce no, and my dollar inflows. There's a gold, sikananka gold, first anchor gold, the $1 and back Ghana, and it's about times three. And no sign inflows, you know, and a boy pa significantly gold, and a boy pa and a gold, you know, and they better and see, I drop it, I drop it, for the first time in many months, it dropped below 4,000. But my husband said, I said, I'll call back to the 4,000. And then, and I'm sorry, you know, dollar, no, do one, and can go to the baby, no. And so, I call from Kakra, almost during the, during last year, which means 15 billion US dollars, which was huge. But, so, I drop it, Kakra. And no, I can be na, ama, your reserves, your gross international reserves, na, and ka, nienya over 14, no? And I drop it, kakrama, yeah, import cover na yinya over 6 months, no? And now about 5 months. But whatever that it is, the 5 months today is better than what they inherited. That was around 4 months, no?
0: Okay. It's a doc, my share, buying spending, best, for months in ye, they had to so finance minister Watanasi Kanoso on spending government institutions almost so far any idea. But then, the Obeka say, you know, it's say, best 143.7 billion Ghana cedis. Eje sika, oma spendi asat June, eje last month. A washa ejina wama ohamuti chimwe diana son, enye chipo enum, eke kako 50% of sika 302 billion na omano eje se 2026 no, yadebe boy hobaye. 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Which is which? Yeah, simu ma ye.
1: Ano dia umkan complete say one spend day kwa na ano dia mi no mumu kasa one spend day kwa mi no mumu nyadwin.
0: Okay.
1: Me kasa expenditure ni bi oha and release ni bi oha no ma e bi oha anko. But we share ne say akatuya da bi amutuya juma efu aka eno ko anya sam ketwa. Because that's a chunk of the entire expenditure. No? So I say, and you omu guswa, omu spend it, no doubt about that. But expenditures be as the measure as you can, you know, omu hudu on kakra, because also best spend 302 billion.
0: Mm-hmm.
1: Normally, you know, and at the beginning of the year, you know, releases near the dos, a chain say as no query. But this time, you know, so best spend 302 billion. We expect Senka was spending over 160 billion. Didn't ufa. Ministry of Business Agriculture. There were two major farming seasons in Ghana. The first one, no, is already gone. And now, the main major season, as we say, especially the farmers in the southern part of the country and the middle belt, almost in our major farming season, you know, etchem. And now, you shall see do in full around February. You shall see via March, April, and only in etchem. And now, agricultural minister, no, ba, wanting to be complaining, you know. And yes, be our children, about no first can go cry. But not certain releases be an so as a co, it's me money, my, if we pay you, my, it's me, yeah, the oil, you know. Nensan, can I know, no, so, ain't he, as funny, chando, my, but, so that me can say 0.9 primary, balance, no, my, and the Senka, contracted CKB, and yeah, there's another minority, no, can. 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
0: yeah
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0: so go ahead
1: dollar na omutu gumu mini anka nya bone yeso bia no a ochiri for wasem pakodo abai Abaya said the Bank of Ghana said in Obama inflation akofom. Ama time mufonu bia de ehu atono. Nti se Bank of Ghana e wo dollars no tugum. Na se said in previous and dollar no boa e ma imported products e boa yefo. E ma time mufonu nyabito dia. Ankanya sembone. Na ye problem ani say Bank of Ghana wo yes ade na tembi obeto dollar na gumu bia no. What the chief city this mm-hmm. month was worth the 1.4 billion and able to the mobile. Say some panel the yes ah obewi no na wa fix the bbb a free system no na sense the Bank of Ghana gusua or to fix the no so open market operation and answer what the intervention here no ama enne edwom nje obi obeko dwom bia no ye nto ade no na me TV 3 om interview bi om ko makola ko ye ejo di phone obi e complaining and any research here so e dey di pese and then farmers the complaining so the omuni ama ye nto obi e complaining na dey ba concern say we aggressive intervention ma see the nya false value na dey be here ni say in the eyes of Ghanaian consumer no international commodities will appear cheaper nti ade bi en kebeti en Ghana ha no enam say amano ne de na e phone nti no obi a pese okoy import so we say na you are preparing the country to become completely import dependent. About China, it increases the vulnerabilities of the country. And my money that change a bleak because the baby the abano no now we prepare man for the shaman for Jimmy say I'm an only the any because the dollar a year dollar F more into Uber Yan Ghana the any year a muya your kind of brutality I friend to Jimmy and I have and I'm sorry also into my local rice farming so mumu and
0: okay
1: we are China. You are, wait me about my dollar na general city in the general, your boy and some amount. But, say amount for businesses. It is also destroying job creation, you say, and car, abano, Oman economy, no, ability to be creative jobs, no. It undermines it. And I am, they say, in some way, my car, after the Bank of Ghana, BOG boss, now, about Bonchabe can say, Inflation is a gun, a dear Juma de Bia, 8% plus or minus 2, no? After the Bia Juma, because I'm aiming on my say, inflation might be 23.8%. My open market operations are bought cut 16.7 billion. Now, what's the inflation? 5.4 billion at the end of, I'm sorry, 5.4% at the end of 2025. And then in the year 2026, would that go to your open market operations? Now they bought my bank, you know. Now they staff, you know, aggregate demand. And you become a caller, or Tama Yento, Abosor Kai, Nenema Yento, Yento, Bianema, scanning the system, no more. A Kobasa, Ono, or Tono, or Kojasua, Unya, or Pepatiti, or Muniamaso. And my heat in the coffin, but too much of that, you know. And more, the Biamica's inflation, I have the pressure. UBP was so far beating Yakumo. Our forms were beating Yakumo. Inflation was so far, consumers suffer. Our form power, producers suffer. And you need to create the balance. Well, Ghana, our balance is 8. Say, US, Omudia Yawana, the dynamics are different. In the case of Kaza, may a governor, and Amedia, may a year of inflation acquire 1%. In the process, you know, Uber bought Bank of Ghana. Now, Uber say amount for the businesses, I'm in the process. When the money is coming, there'll be a year car, you need to abandon, especially governor.

0: continue to the benefit of the country. To store goods for fresh goods for frozen goods for 3 months, and after that it has to be out of bond. That would be a very difficult thing. All of us know very well that no businessman wants to keep goods in the bond for long.
1: Mm-hmm.
0: Most of the goods that come into the country, they come into the country on credit, suppliers' credit. So it is always very important for the businessman to sell the goods as quick as possible and return it. But in recent times, sales in the market, in the Ghanaian market, has been quite very slow. Most of the goods that also we receive mm-hmm. are given out to retailers in the Ghanaian market on credit. Some are on 1 month credit, some on 2 months credit, some on 3 months credit. And so it is when those ones they sell, then you can be able to mobilize the money and return it. And also, normally, most of the times, when you businesses take advantage of prices internationally, when prices sometimes go down or so, you want to project that prices could go up, you will take advantage to buy a bulk of the goods and bring into the country for storage, so that you can be able to sell. Now, if you are supposed to just bring in goods and sell them within 3 months and then get them out, that means that you are supposed to be to tamper the amount of goods you bring into the country. This is not good because, as we all know, even the country in terms of fuel, they do hedging. So sometimes when you project that international prices will go up, you will buy a bulk of the goods. Wait until the whole, you just buy a rolling basis. The government need to look at this policy in terms of the story. It will really be very good that they can ask for stocks monitoring. They talk about they will monitor the stocks. Well, they can do that. But to restrict storage of the goods to 3 months and 6 months, generally impossible.
1: Okay.
0: For them, because internationally, then businesses don't have the goods in locally. Then that means that our food storage or food security is also going to be affected generally. I think that the government need to look at these restrictions. It is just not for the benefit of the country to restrict storage of goods in bonds for 3 months and then 6 months for that matter. It is an area that I think that where they are, it may not be too good for us as a country.
1: Mm. Mr. Awuni, one argument about the CD stabilization no. 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no eno so mo nse e gu local businesses no what is asem no de na we can found.
0: Well, let me also, that's a very good question. For that matter, I think that the government also needs to be commended on not only the abolition of this 20% exercise tax, but then also since they came in the currency has been very largely very stable, and this goods this is very good for business and then capital conservation. And they have also been able to abolish the COVID-19 levy, which also add on, and then also streamline VAT, which is also in. They've done a couple of things that are quite very, very business friendly and condition. The economic temperature for the country too has also seriously compared to what was happening in the MPP era. The economic temperature was very, very high. But since they came in, all these ones have been very, very down. The only aspect is that I think that where sales is quite low in the market, and then turning stocks around is

0: very difficult. But concerning the issue of restricting storage because of locally produced goods,
1: okay,
0: in terms of, I don't think that, I think a lot has to be done in terms of the local district, because honestly, no, I have said this over the years, that there is no, no business person would like to continue to hedge and go out internationally to go and buy the goods and then all that, if they can find them locally. We have people who buy local goods and then they sell and all that. If, for instance, we are able to work with the government and they are able to ensure that we work and then we can ensure that we have stable supplies of local goods. I was the president of Ghana Rice and the professional body in the early 2000s for almost 8 years, and I went around this country mobilizing rice, locally produced rice and all that, and ensure that importers bought them. We did that, but one particular thing that had to do with the local goods was that it was either irregularity of supply each time, and then the inconsistency in the quality, and then also the prices were also, cost of production was very, very high.
1: Mm.
0: And it's still, these factors are still available.
1: Okay.
0: Even in the, this after 20 years of some of these things. So these are things that we need to look at.
1: Matthew.
0: It is not that people have just taken a decision that they will not sell local goods, they have to go internationally and then do. For instance, I have some businesses. Restaurants. We used to buy imported chicken and all that. But for about 2-3 years now, I have shifted to locally produced chicken. And then it is working out very well, and then it tastes well. Even my family, we used to buy imported chicken, but now we buy locally produced chicken and then all that. Apparently, this chicken tastes much more better than the imported one because it's fresher. And even you know where the thing is produced, where sometimes I buy it, the
1: poultry
0: producers are very, very close to me. They just harvest and then they come and supply you. So let me say that the whole decision about the fact that people think that the importers don't want to sell locally produced, no, there are other things that, lot of things that they produce. For instance, look at cable metal. Who are
1: Mate,
0: they?
1: All right, Winnie.
0: We have cable. Yes.
1: Mama na se ni ebra wanya edia maya no pei. 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
2: 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See what we share was sentiment. Then yeah, who's coming? She's here. You bet me, I yeah, how much I'm out to me.
1: You be a very fine.
2: You know, Nadia, me the AVM back on so any buffer stock trial. Court directs AG to amend charges. It's Yanan Abdul Wahab. One in a year said Winnie Pfizer. 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
3: 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So we'll be Samia and then
1: 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This.
3: Yan Kabi and Shim, Yawahan, I have to say, your constituency chairman, or Mama and suspension through WhatsApp message. Through WhatsApp message.
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3: 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Our banner happened because men have been the choir so of them. What called your man? I was suspension. 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It nipa say. 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
3: 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If he assembles media, a higher power, yeah, executive, a higher power, a higher. Now, my person, sir, we did not swear this. I said, you who put INC as signal for Swadari, why you say, into a phone fighting bra, and not in a year, and what's next year, a crown. And no, I yes, so, the entry and what's here, yeah, yeah, who, yeah.
1: Now, chairman, say, now, chairman, so be unconscious in Chilenoana. And one message now with your phone, so no.
3: But I was saying,
1: chairman, say, ye mani unu sebia unkrata se nabidi yensem ye sheshe muno ya unu se kwadwe ye dea bono enyi na suu umu inti ye sheshe mu chema sobya nini nisa anko mono
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1: 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Essentially she mo enkoso. Muso mo sen.
4: Oh, yeyina yeshe emrafie. Yeyina ye belong to the National Democratic Party. National Democratic Congress. Party na take party na mpeni for take decision ye ni mshika bani ye ni se we are just trying to appeal and I say we are just talking to the hierarchy say I think the decision on mutake you know it was a hasty one true so party no structures and can say follow yeah ye mubi on my feel say the proper structures no was not followed the na three so yes if he say a ye be mu peculiar interest against Chairman Stevie Fuswagari. See who is Chairman Stevie Fuswagari? Chairman you'll be a party in Dana Kumasu. In baby ana NDC party out singer is na yetina. Any baby a papa kukuri and Swedia Babi do under his leadership. Onye boni. Onye ubiashi but a bimu interest be a woman munti and omu pushi this particular agenda. And I know say and then I may catch them sister radio station be say now politics is based on the data. It's in penny four power. Let's send a team to Kaswa to come and have a research and see who is holding the party in Kaswa now. You see I mean no can say and muti yes branch executive in Niama Niama Niama ne Kosuo party musician and yet the Mayeng the party still has an elections to win. 2028. I say we're chile. Yet we say anaba. Nasani man kiting. We as constituency organizer. No, we miss to say MWA party. No, as I'm looking at you, as I'm looking at you, it was dying. It's natural death. That until they have found comfort, we are be boom here. Amani amai he di amai en. Intermediate. As that is said, then I get the best way. Same penny for ye be found ye be here. And your money for the sake of the victory of the party.
1: Okay, na wone chairman akasa after suspension no ni mudu te sayin.
4: Oh, nse asemana ibubo banani yasu yetiye. And I can tell you, chairman is confident, chairman is highly spirited. Nothing has happened to chairman. Chairman is very, very good.

106.3 FM so and I no pay one sugusu a wote yanka na wote yen ene OPD mini studio me wo eye Rollins Park eha ena yedi jumedie no every edi ebrewo every anopetututu ena yene adum TV edi begam edi bre on my Ghana. So just in case you just tune in live on Adum 106.3 FM. Yeah, well, Rollins Park. Eha. And I'm mini mimpeni mfuenina. 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

0: 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Remember on China where you come on. 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Jumadia is war. Now, one more abuaya, Emma and Jumadia, Aya Krabeke. And you see, I dare by a qua, I was a yashanes so pa, and I say, Yama menum, and ne, ya papanum say, Abribia ye diga. I dare by a qua, a here, see a becha key, a pomodin, and so yantanya, because yen ya kwe baku for a die, ya ko, and ya ba. And you think say, young quite you mother cry. Now, if fear no man who do be a while, and Timmy and Koso, and until ye by ye any Job Bet Memorial Herbal Center for an awaha. Now, ye ye free screening. 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
0: 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ATN Sabre, any warm one, a Rollins Parker, a dear pa, and as will be Kim Bay and Tebuya, and for so dear pa, and we'll be in your free home.
1: Jobet Heba Clinic, Clinica, Strongko, Yediaba, Yeshe, Yama, Memo, Omo, diabetes, omo hypertension, omo yare bebre. Yeah, nene no yane adom multimedia, adom FM, adom TV, and a kaboma, yeshe yen ma memo omo BP, omo sugar.
0: It is obo BP and the BP takwasro. Moshe BP.
1: Yes.
0: And I had the baby.
1: Yes, she will be on the sugar and so was through.
0: Wow, we sugar and so I was through. Oh, sugar and sugar level no, and then so. Uncle Papa.
1: Mamma, Omoba, dear Omoya, Omokanso, Maya Drew, Neo.
0: Baby Nasania, doctor.
1: Baby,
0: say.
1: Oba, Yabeshe, Wapomu, Yabeshe, Usugano, Umuja, Mudiatia, and Sana. Yet media dry day.
0: Amount.
1: And to say, oh, TMA, now fee, say, Oko, baby, and now bad you bet, now buy a bemo, drusa, and yes, Annie, you know. Oba, Yabesho, liver, Yabesho, Mujemu, sugar level, a wall, Mujemu, Yabesha, and sana, you were dry, Yadebe, no. Now, a drone, so dear, a tatashi, Jubet, Heba Clinic, pet. Ghana ha you may reverse type 2 diabetes.
0: Wow.
1: Type 2 diabetes.
0: Which may reverse type 2 diabetes.
1: Yeah, reverse yama pepe.
0: Solid.
1: Pe.
0: Solid.
1: Pepe pepe.
0: And that's why my sister say moya hepatitis so emu hwehwe mu ni ade.
1: Oba baby a yabo yedwa no ho na.
0: Uh-huh.
1: Jubet Heba Clinic HK hepatitis B. Ya check him out na negative a. Your vaccine e ho a ye wo 50 cedis. Vaccine no o wa. Protective for 15
0: wow 15 years
1: 15 years unya hepatitis B ni bi. But se u obi nso a, mema wa be mumbu, meme hu bi anka wo. Graduate better back clinic. 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
0: 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How many minutes?
1: Check
0: you
1: know. Oba, won't spend more than 5 minutes.
0: Won't spend more than 5 minutes.
1: Spending more than 5 minutes. Yeah, she say you go kwema. Oba e apart ni ahwe ni ama resource ye ready a ni catch up. The encos ye no doctor wa ha. Doctor no betena se or no be kasa. Oh, ye say aduane we men di, aduane we di. Wo hepatitis ni bi kra na. Ye won duane a se ye hwe ma. Ye won duane so I say ye recommend ma wa obetini aye dey edi so okay. That on franko ma obi on franko sai obi on franko sai wo baby otifie okunu bi otifie oyiri bi otifie nti ye be pese wo be ba no abe jobet ye stance no na ba doctor so be show kama
0: better say papa ye be nyaw contact number ye koya bi aso ene ewi a obi abe ko baby o free ba e nti se obi pese ohunu baby a jobet herbal clinic wo na after that bi okra went me ama program ye chi wa chesi wo ba na po no so ba be na pom den
1: job me da say obi ke jobet herbal clinic ye wo North Kaneshi.
0: North Kaneshi.
1: Ogil Road. Sakura Junction and our school junction. Wa udo do wa fresh our number way. 055 242 242 87 87 80 80 055 055 242 242 87 87 80 Say your social media handles, you know, so now person who in Yama, yeah, or Ghana, ha, Oko Facebook, Ube, your Jobet Herbal Clinic, Oko Instagram, so I'll be with Jobet Herbal, Sa TikTok, and so Jobet Herbal Clinic, Ope, say, Oshem UTMCCR, Koshe, a Juman Strongqua, ye do or ho, Ube, Kobe Biao, I'll be movie Biao.
0: Better say Daniel Duncan from a Jobet Clinic and I hotel in Kano. I no pay meda AMA for as a papa pa say ye buy or my JFL so but who say one more baha I yanumwa ye juma bebre starting from Alfred Oko Vanderpoy na breso ye better mwa se se ene juma ye de yanemwa so 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sonku amadi wahano ano de papa pa adum 06.3 FM so and I was so good so I would see and kind of pay ya what be a ma would say.

106.3 FM so and as a pre was to go so web be my wotian can wutie yen na me di wutu fa kopie mu e wotema community 5 set me drew tema community 5 for us na e last our kitchen service and e wupe aduane 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You still know so a dross me here, pass sort to a sort. Pia, pine, you know, you will be. 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Nanya, nunku. 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Nay, a boy. 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Say a party and I get together, be. And I only empenning for a yard. Ningna no ya bebo anu aduane amade asom wo hoho woni antwetwen koma no po number is 02449710990 02449710990 and answer obetimi am friend eye delivery service team no 0592751834 0592751834 Last hour catering service. 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

0: says, how to make an out here, men mean in men share, and your answer, Sabi Sabi, a question and the answer is a bit Ruyanka, when it's a more DBS Industries Limited, Yamau and Chancellor, Papaya 2D, Carlin Plant, roofing sheet, what try amount 20 years warranty. 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
1: Eh, mi fe pa pa pa pa pa.
0: Unya o baby.
1: Maybe,
0: Papa. And I'm a baby, baby.
1: Me,
0: I'm a baby. Wow, baby. Come back, kind news, Wana. Oh, crowd hips. You have German quantum of Rodian is a pa. Now, cross our way. Oh, cross our way.
1: Because, sorry, Fountain Gate.
0: Oh, Fountain Gate. 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Oh, oh, nice, oh, nice, oh, nice, oh, nice, oh, nice. 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
1: If I told you, I'll be me about chrome keke.
0: I'll be about chrome keke. And when young Fasodia to say, ah, Bonsama, do my family Bonsama Jovet. Oh, my dear Papa. Okay. 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

0: paper chino, mo mami matches, mo mami matches why? And yes, I'm matches, I'm one day mami open me de beshi debi. 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Lighter and so yeah. 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Mensaka ADO1, Robert. 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Oh no, yeah, district. Castle Command. Mensa Akanwa. Yeah, papa, who for you, papa? The first question, the person who said, papa, and they say, papa, win him. And I'll be a fire service, I swear, I would be a bim bang. Now, Ubedruho, Saka, say, cry. Yeah, was she kind of a fefe, a kaka, and a tie home. She say, Uber friend, wee, yeah, from Razuswa, every cry, and I can't say. And so, there be I can't say, and your room. But the internet is the first question.
1: May I say, Metia waiting for us to anopay. First service cars near a buying car. A buying car de your standard operations are ye ma car no. And the ultra muna say a wash the car na debia a wo untibis.
0: The
1: wound who ni say and ya car no washing one ye.
0: And ya car no washing on kwa
1: ye check oil, brakes, everything. Anopebia.
0: Wow. Yeah. Wow. Papa, medase, yan shay and komo tripshe as na a breakono. Minim bibusa question bine mu do adi opa. And el kasa wouna akwe bibuba ko krako do office and na ya tagu. But me fa won't twase mu because me a professional. Yan sha and any papa bre si dang. And then almost the woman told me rather more ever coupe. At Orangian B city say a Jashia B bar. Uber who won't cry up a fast, won't be a cry up, Rosine. A coin bay now bet me a fast. I church a sound crofona, a sit down, Omuget, Ayabaco, Nipa Bebre, a sit down, Omuget, Omri Coffee, or get Omri Pian Ayabaco. There's a Bibinia, a Bebre Sudan Swaka, Rosine, the same gate noir. Bibi Sianka, Obenya Ada Gate after a piano, but one gate in one. Advice when I want sancrofono.
1: Yo, Midasi, Nukre Nise, I can any new structure be a

0: a regulator to sell one castle Sudan. But the Naya Minojina Oko Assembly sell Oko ye report and I say you will draw in co na assembly n Mao permit na costi Sudan. Udru hope assembly ni be catch or say we have fire permit.
1: Yes.
0: Anti and yes sir ye ma fire certificate ye de ma nyuma kesia kese nko a ene ye aye gina he 2026 u ko si wanka saudan a assembly ni be require say odi drawings ni be ba fire service o
1: oh okay
0: e ho na adwuma ni sha se free
1: se u kwa kosi udan a
0: wanka saudan
1: enti architectural drawing na wose wuti mbo moden e de
0: e ba fire service
1: papa mame me wana wo be me ene aha ye gina say na enye fine
0: aha all right Enti udi unya de drawing ni ba yen ye be ye review of the drawing se ye hia se ye di unye be hu
1: oh okay
0: ni a correcting am answer ko a assembly ni be ma o permit
1: oh ese ko bo Ibrahim mistake o ye amone wo mo a beka se engineers na a draw drawing for building plan no omo omo ye architectural drawing no anya bia fire service for ya money wo omo wo meeting ayonko fa bi kita hu dia bi because come here say most of our times e ya no omo re fi omo ho e wo sa kwan no so
0: fire service ankasa ye nsusu ye wo ye engineers ye wo ye architects a omo check drawings no mai nti nya assembly ni nko a
1: okay
0: e ba ye ho a ye ye be kire de wo be ye
1: okay
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1: oh okay but,
0: even though assembly ni na be hwe o mu ba ye ye be kire o mu se de waye inye
1: okay
0: sei enye okay. Aha mo makwan na ha
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1: And Adeba Kwa, Ben Huni said, yes, you see, a dying tintia, tintia, tintia, tintin, Oba crying friend said, there is to a minim say, a dying Ben is here, and you won't know, me wouldn't tell you. You ever say, a jabby part of Sra, what kind of fire officer? More, I could any a candy, I'm betting dear doom, said Jan Osro.
0: Okay, 80, my fan, Kwaya would roam you,
1: me, no, so,
0: say, dying is see, Hono. Ebe fire and sem for assembly ni mo a na chese ya ye preparation for niama edumja e wosro ho deda
1: okay
0: obekwa koto fire extinguisher wosro ho
1: okay
0: obekwa koto bibit say rises
1: okay
0: I'm saying this because what can high rise building
1: yes
0: and the ya wo sprinklers in so ah omo picky smoke sense na afi no no anka say putin so guja no so say wo di wo drawing be fire yen ho na che say we have catered for that
1: okay
0: enti say yen ya ba kwan ya ye be fa so afro sro ho no ani yen ya problem eno de ya problem
1: okay
0: yen ya be fa ni akọ first no na ye ni I think we are on the way solving that kind of problem.
1: Yeah.
0: But our building, high rise building, now for fire service in Sanua, just say, oh, lucky, maybe we are a wanga. Say, yeah, yeah, but my advice for we share her. A Jesse, a Hannah, or before it would do her, wait me off away, I go back, I go doom.
1: Baby, I yet drew no impasse, and may how be brave, but I dear Bakwa, or may ye hear pa Uber who and say a woo a jashishia, ah, El Koso. Well, cried a recently cry, and said, a prophet Roger, or can once him say, a few way, eh, a fear, a show ever higher pa, but next year. E jashe shebe ba nasa aswa funo suma follow na che. E sema hudu obi ya waka ni ina anu ACC. Binim se, Ghana Fire Service, National Fire Service. Maya prepared. 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
0: Medase, O question we, Emmy say, Baby Amikobia Misha, Medase, so will be sir. A can a ban say,
1: Papa, Menfa Wadawada,
0: me Wada, maybe,
1: maybe, maybe, one, Robert,
0: maybe, canoe friend natural. Se say no, a promise any a war. Se a bina promise,
1: say a boom intercam on a promise.
0: Se a could any be ba,
1: okay,
0: and yam midri. But met me a catch all people say, and they are a genas, say, your castle, the young womb crano, a bro 12 years old.
1: The young womb crano,
0: fast service standards, no. Internationally, every 4 years, I will say a son. Oh, but yeah, yeah, yeah. But Professor Mills will be the president here, man.
1: 2008-2009.
0: Me but that time near to new tenders, man. So
1: it's a few on the entobi, man.
0: Me but the entobi.
1: Yeah,
0: and you be on say can e ba? Obeti sound no. When you obey for say, cool speed, Yama. Pim for a journey of a journey, Jakan.
1: It's Yana, real, real, real, and so any man answer. Because, just say, what can one want to say? Wouldn't Nancy make Yasu Trim Nan watch you see? 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Adia common thing we, adia we, prrrr.
0: Se kano, edi mo over 12 years ha. Federal pump na, oche nusu edi over 12 years. Because, tenders neighbor no, and the federal pumps nearby.
1: 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E mo fire service for any prisons for sa security agency no. Mo de kwa de anse mo kangura. But fire machines no ane cars no. E yadi ba ku e hi already yu. 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Yabeti mi aye. What problem ni yadi ain?
0: Se meka se minim problem bia. 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But udi kan bi sa se posi fo no. 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Me cheche mu. Ye fa tender no. Abain eto ba ko a. Se sika no betimi ato. Police forecast no be 15. And I be a bebrumpo.
1: Oh, my, you was a go.
0: Tender no wedding. And the old fucker no new one yet in star. Yes, someone more. Ayoki.
1: Nah,
0: yeah, the end of the word. And I am Uncle Market be a quack or
1: papa.
0: We are for 10 days.
1: Jessica, now bet you of what you will be as a cow, my dear. Yet to be found got off 5 10 days.
0: Yami Adumni Ajinina.
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1: Wow.
0: Yes. Who says or more your opposite? You be who says smoke be war ni akwa kocheki.
1: Okay.
0: This one here no money in the line so. And this one man I can't say any. A bad thing. Say a bit say a jaw baby.
1: Okay.
0: Correct. Me pamuchel. Yeah, you use gas a wofie any market we munu. Mumma men can't say here be in chiremu.
1: Won't
0: you gas no yeah research any who say ohume gas e britie bi etime ma o lung cancer e be ma o urinary tract disease
1: hey
0: imbacho an enti me efise mi nya this knowledge e ya mi suma ma bebre because omo na de bi omo work kitchen.
1: Okay.
0: Gas no emuye du esi mframe ya e boye enti se wanye lucky na oni gas work kitchen na gas ni likia unti mi hume ujina ntinti nse ya unti gas ni saint nida because enam form ena wasan asoja ohun yesremu o ye uko school basic science
1: yes
0: e ka chelo se when metals are heated up they tend to expand che se dadi e odi jakana
1: emu bie sa
0: sansu na gas na e wo cylinder no mu no heat Ghana and also expand it.
1: Mm-hmm.
0: Michel the idea explosion ni banu.
1: Okay.
0: And ever who ye diane who diane ni si jaso long hours. Kai who say cylinder no heat ekana expand it.
1: Oh.
0: Gas molecules no so expand it. Metal no be expand ya kodru baby.
1: Gas molecules no ni diye.
0: Gas na wo inside.
1: Okay. 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
0: Eji wo ye diane na cylinder na expand ni be expand ya kodru baby enko biom. Gas ni de say who ni. Na kwan. 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Eji na ya se uni cylinder mo ni diane. 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
1: And then put the cylinder or indoors. It's a senka or better to crop in our jersey and so be
0: brazily.
1: Eddie Humphrey.
0: And now, dear Machida, we Emma who say, Sir Cylinder short one, Ben and
1: one,
0: and yet,
1: say,
0: or share any Bema cylinder. No, I expand there. Kahun say, when Ben and no cylinder, no, no pay into the India, a bimudi come Benku near more young quite.
1: Abraba shall say, I am my ass. I know
0: what far. What do you mean? You know, the one qua at what dream. Oh, yeah, it's an Indian. Oh, how wow. 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One more who used to be a hard baby, my dance here. Say, Udi near the Anne now pay a jacket ticket ticket ticket me. Eddie, I want me be a Usa Obona or Nancasa. 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
1: a ben and yashi.
0: No, no, no.
1: Enti mawusa wode enyo mebia ba choose bi no mene installators bi yenhwe na yen demonstrate bi bato mo

3FM. 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Yep, yep, panum. Ah, I pick it. Demonstration, they go to a cost of what you say.

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And I eti ama wo. 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Simple wood ya cocoa. Simple a vegetables rice. And they Agro Monte Aquafa Catholic Potassium Fertilizer at your back. But more than seven seven can be name. Would you go no by sweat in your ball? I'm a puppy at the amount. 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

everybody. And now for baby, our bus will get you. And one will be a, to one will be a idiot. 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

Mimsa and Fancy Pim. I was nomination, you know. And penny for the Agua Kuama. One when you 150 years and Fancy Pim. Yanene, Yakwa Kwaya, the bedrock of excellence, shaping leaders who redefine the world. So as part of our historic 150 anniversary, the Fancy Pim Old Boys Association, Etunsa Efrew, said Bromo didn't say a name. Nomination Abba Bonti was who bet me at all. A ye will be and penny for you did this way. And that's a wosha. A year premium categories, you know, and any. Yeah, what distinguished and emerging leadership from academia to the arts and the legendary Edikamfo and we are education, excellent honoring our teachers and non-teacher staff. 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Maybe I will bet me at war. And I want nominate to be answer while logging www.awards.infantipim150.org. 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

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10, Ebamau, DSTV decoder 10, with 1 month subscription 10, and Unti number, AS 050-315-9739, 050-315-9739, na BBR, Etimia Kwankan, Kama, and so Eddie Amount, na Munchi, Munchin, Munchino, Munchin chocolate chips, cookies, and I'm for the amount, and eh, Munchi, I'd be a Germany. 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

0: Munchy chocolate chips and I may come for Eddie Amount, Mr. Opa. 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
0: What do you want? Munchies. I wouldn't be the multimedia brought in by. Now, Shanoa, and you may go to Chinyas and Ketua. 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

0: do a video to Adam 106.3 FM Swa. Yawo Rollins Park, ha, and yawo, na yaba. And no bewood jashishi and your man kitten kitty be a cos with fear, I could for jashishi ba, bebrenoa and a free and casta, and the amount of safety tips in India, a bet me a boa, it is a medi kakacha or no, my name is Dante, and a waha, a D O Robert Dante, safety officer, cast one, papa, all correct, sir. To chairman responsibly. Okay, it is, yeah, near doing it for me, was what me away and I and go be great, honey. Hey, once I'm okay, you
1: know. Why answer, Shenichi?
0: It's young Shet, nah.
1: Okay.
0: Mouse, where near the end?
1: Petrol.
0: Where petrol?
1: Uh-huh.
0: And I had a boy, a good petrol, no.
1: Exactly. I want it, and yeah, just Sabaya pan a move.
0: Oh, okay, okay.
1: Yeah, man, wait,
0: okay. Oh, okay, okay. And I just a petrol, not into a wood, you say. The petrol will bring one, say. Oh, okay, okay. Petros would you say one man of crown out who matches no a jew womb?
1: Ain't an alcoholici.
0: Aye,
1: that'd be a yori.
0: Who's our
1: home? A madichre, ain't he?
0: Okay,
1: Yabeka Mecca in some Cacrebia far. Fire extinguisher.
0: Fire extinguisher.
1: Aha.
0: Sa where the na oh boy no via ebi numu de pa fire extinguisher no.
1: Extinguisher.
0: Extinguisher. Yeah. Extinguisher. Yeah. Uh-huh.
1: Me pacho, fire extinguisher. It is a cylinder na o di nwe dia no fi.
0: E wo fi no.
1: Ye wo said ye kura omu esifa.
0: Okay.
1: And na ye mfan to record so say cylinder bia wo use wo fi e di nwe dia ne. Nini bro 10 years I was out to training.
0: Nini bro 10 years ya.
1: Miti, no credit.
0: Hey, papa, wuni, dienti ya wakana sana suwa misma, nansi yenu ya numa importe, use nyoma nyoma ebay. 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
0: Eh. 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
1: 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Eh da de
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1: aha. Cylinder ye wo mi hai. Ma kire obibi. Me pato month ben ye friend 10th of the year.
0: October month, no, to say 2005.
1: Eighty cylinder next to me, you know. Ya trony date. I had the manufacturer here.
0: Hey.
1: October 2025. 2005.
0: 2005.
1: Oh, you can just calculate.
0: Yes, we have 17 years and I'll be crazy.
1: No.
0: 20 years.
1: 80. The year trend said that they are not near man woman, that they are not bread.
0: Dadia nankasa bre.
1: Ha. Se medika kache o se. E wia yi boy. Normal weather ya e mahiti.
0: Nahe.
1: 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Ebiye.
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1: 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Uko wenim kakra. Dadia ne wia ye no. Ye just space. Between the first bar and the second bar.
0: Yeah.
1: Bruni just space ni because that they need a wim and a wia bona in the ABNO and can railway line be as an commotua so say ya. We won't say we are dra a betia because expanding.
0: Yeah,
1: that the same thing happens to this one.
0: Okay.
1: Normal weather, Emma ni huhu already. Now what's on the heat?
0: No.
1: Air canoe and then uko. Baby, I ain't no animal kumum punchina. My uncle, my uncle, no more. Omonse, omudi, gas, and the she, mwane hunu.
0: Eno kre.
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0: Yes.
1: 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Na ehuhu. Na at that moment ni anything can happen from there.
0: Wow. In fact, when church, we are lecture across the car. When church, my pair, when church, pa. What's actually the engine? Solid, solid. Maybe two chairman. Minga yanki ya ko yanko we nusu because ya eta mna kano.
1: Correct.
0: If you sume ya interview across the car, one Sunday.
1: All right. Enti eja yes. So near the agina eja ebia aba ufi. 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And you need a brew baby, won't mean you su fire extinguisher.
0: Say a just shake and I a drew baby, won't mean you su fire extinguisher no.
1: Extinguisher near you su a bra no.
0: Oh,
1: inti se ura dem na se a jano anwe din. And conquer try, se wo you su the woman besa ne jani dere inti jani. They toss me you no o person who said ye usu fire extinguisher. Ewo where the BIA use acronym?
0: Acronym.
1: The brand name, PASS.
0: Okay.
1: PASS. Refia. A simple. Who tries them, sir? Either say we be passing, and I say we be failing. Inti meka we na urefia wakai.
0: Solid.
1: Okay. Nini na let the BIA one in chair.
0: Hello.
1: Who fire extinguisher BIA? We won't say. Yeah, the pin.
0: Aye.
1: Ebi shahun.
0: Okay. What the lock is said
1: the
0: bear.
1: Yeah, the lock is said the bear won't me operating. Iti uhe pasa. Pini jina hose. You pull the pin, the safety pin out.
0: Oh, okay.
1: Now, what pull the pin there you know? Yeah, that's what passes. So, say, you aim at the seat of the fire.
0: Oh, okay.
1: Niti abebre na yuja extinguisher o munti min dumujano. Or the content in it there flames in the water on the top. No. Yeah, yeah, say you aim at the seat of the fire at the codena.
0: No.
1: And now the begus.
0: Okay.
1: Correct. The first S, ni say, see, I were to pin, no. I were aim here, you know. First, ni say, you can squeeze.
0: Okay.
1: Who squeeze here? Nyahu say, on demand. Content in the flow.
0: Solid. But who are me and S is with flow?
1: Because
0: I say,
1: Mode by no me jinache na me who say any juma and me mauma.
0: Oh okay, okay.
1: Yeah, yeah, kofa powder ni biaba.
0: Okay,
1: for
0: okay.
1: Demonstration.
0: Alright.
1: Okay. Ain't the first S no was the squeeze. Now the last S ni say you sweep the fire from left to right.
0: Right. Oh okay. I say oh pra ejano.
1: Uh-huh. Me bamcho minim se moiti because ye be fre. Je di fo ni bia mo mo abe bo aye
0: ja.
1: Aha.
0: Wa mi jin swe di eto na e fata pa. Fa.
1: Enti mo mi en kai the word is pass. P pull the safety pin out. A aim at the seat of fire. S you squeeze the handles
0: okay.
1: For the content to come. And then the last S says you sweep from left
0: to right.
1: To right. Sa. Ncheche no no.
0: Mati ase.
1: Di ama chemu yi. Yeah, the baby Jumani Ahese.
0: Mate.
1: The baby Jumani Ahese. And you Juma. All right.
0: Okay.
1: Microphone away.
0: 106.3 FM. I can't grab it now. You're free from them, but you go so ever. It's your mama no more. Eddie Gamestrom. Eddie Kakachem say. You are a Jobet Memorial Heba Center for Ewaha. And then. Ye share wa pomodin ya na muni bre na mu dia ntia dia chese mu ha enti munye ready sasofo me ba mo samara ni eni nkomo kakra na bibia ntimi nkonkan na bibia nko sole sole sole na mame nkanfo eye eni electrolan se bute television atoa ekro no me san so ama eye DSTV decoder with 1 month subscription. What did you show? Womb. I saw.
1: I'm paying for.
0: I saw.
1: Ya soja.
0: Ya soja.
1: Me pamuche obi anfa neni enheja no.
0: Obi anfa neni enheja no. 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
1: Now. 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
0: 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I'm in growth for you now,
1: Me ba mucha mo heno.
0: Mo heno. 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
1: Medinsio ebegum petro janu monumare.
0: Hey, what the guma na demo?
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0: right.
1: 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Okay.
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1: and yeah baby or pejina ye or yeah baby in framane bokona or bejina in framane chi
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1: jana money so
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0: okay
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0: 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Hey!
1: Seth.
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1: Set
0: situational report so far fed here. Yeah, you saw Janana.
1: Why,
0: yes, I'm good. Whoa,
1: why, yeah, a dear be.
0: Why, yeah, baby.
1: Or this time, or Shasia, or best sweepy Jano left to right.
0: Oh, okay. Samara for when you're ready now. Why, Mama, Mama, and you come on. What's the young man answer?
1: Go left, right.
0: Adum, yes, sir. Set. Umamu samano. Where demonstration of fire? Yantanya.
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0: Okay.
1: Okay, so be number
0: 055 054 734 1801
1: aha
0: better
1: papa
0: AOD1 Robert
1: ADO
0: ADO Odamton District Safety Officer, Castle Command, and our team in Kano. End point of your party clinic, and name in Oka say, a kidney failure, and I say, a Uyobia, Opa, which I won't know, and I say, ABI prostrate, and I work as I won't check it. Dr. Boatin and then Emrante no I ready. Eya kumaho ya dear and a disabled mistro a stroke and a dow so be tuning as a kama edia maw your number 0244-867068 0244-867068 end point of your party clinic. What's the end to chronic disease and Wope a the pioneer of herbal medicine. 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your high crowd here number is 0246 595 256 0246 595 256 bra now so bad in the funny mensaka a yes samara company limited I and they will pay and tuntuma omu disturbing Africa Nyoma ahudua echese 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
0: Okay.
2: Yeah, nah, yes, so. So.
0: And I will see a Sasso dear.
2: Yeah, Kel to this. Yeah, Kel kits.
0: Where Kel kits?
2: Yes, no, Kel 360.
0: Kel 360.
2: And I want, Kel chako. When you 80 gram, ketwa.
0: Okay.
2: Kel chako, no, see, sign work, I say, 150 grams. So.
0: Oh, okay.
2: And
0: okay.
2: Then, we'll fair course, press that. What the two are tied, so I have a fair.
0: Quickly, run here through. Famifa and Tuntum the animal first. Famifa, where is Sasuko Koni? And no, and the human swan, Eddie, and Eddie, and a yellow one. The human swan.
2: Insecticide, insect beer, and tom, na mosquito.
0: And one more anti-formia,
2: dinina, ebe kuomo.
0: Solid.
2: Kum, omunina, said the air when it's here, kum tonton preco,
0: kum tonton preco,
2: bewu at once.
0: Uh-huh.
2: And a Roman also, a year juma, the same as the Sasso spray.
0: Romano.
2: And Sasso spray, no, nina, year juma pepe, just that, fragrance, no, and a year different.
0: Yes, and a year different.
2: It
0: is a woody kum tonton no crow.
2: Spray about 15 minutes later.
0: Good.
2: We bet me ako u demo. Baby, I bet spray. Baby, I bet me atina ho. And a toothpaste non so. Yeah, what charcoal?
0: Charcoal, dear no.
2: Charcoal non so. And my one say yeah fita kama.
0: Okay.
2: And a yin kan wa biya e wa we num.
0: Okay.
2: And a 360 non so.
0: 360 no.
2: Same thing.
0: I know what to almost say happy smile.
2: Happy smile.
0: Do na manao.
2: Yeah. Yeah, can't require now siri. Because we used to kill.
0: Okay, Mami Musa, ya mame no mwa edika wa hasa brace stay no. Menu kase ebinu be kofi na ntontom wo obi akra odika na dwo. 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
2: Obi
0: tie be tu bia fri ha.
2: Eya tufo bo.
0: Okay.
2: Dodo a wo pebi a sesia ngasa ye ton bi wa ha sesia ya ye wo ha.
0: Na wenu se ntade
2: e ka. 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
0: Oh okay. Mu wo depo e wo kantamanto ha ya. But as I said, the Rollins Park, it is Obi Pebia. Your contact number, Obi Timia Fremo, Obaha, Abrebe number free her, Abrebe Tambe number free her.
3: 0549.
2: But your contact number is
0: 0549
2: 11 31 38.
0: Mira se papa number dey ane ehun hia o ah number dey ane ehun hia pa papa wo di bibi so so
4: ye gina ha so wo beto ade a ye be chewade free
0: ye gina ha se si a Rollins Park wo beto ade a
4: wo beto a wo ta single ade bi a beto bi a kwa o spray toothpaste.
0: Okay, and at your interview also so on Toby, but we also
4: want to keep you package
0: ama give you na me twa mo sisi a unu meton safra mo he Nyankopon ya adoma ma wo se ga samba mo ho fe pa. Money on my gene ye and kwa hia the a sika e peng na was here Saturday pum. Yanko poya mwa a year Saturday August 15, 2026. 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
5: asha me ntitwi
0: ntitwi are you selling it or you are buying?
5: I'm buying.
0: You are buying. So what is your size?
5: No.
0: Ah, you don't know your size?
5: Yes.
0: You are just kidding. You are kidding me. You don't know your size.
5: I'm just
0: trying.
5: I'm trying.
0: Send our best account. Where are the power?
5: What?
6: very nice home.
0: So where would you want to say? How many is this one?
6: I don't know, unless I finish in the
0: house. Unless you finish.
6: Yeah.
0: Wow. Unim say samu shane sana muna mwinsile gona. Near driver, near teachers are bibia be fine what? Now go uko school way.
6: Oh, I'm done with school.
0: Oh, you're done with school. Yeah. Good, good, good, good. Openi, any mood you got? How you from? Say.
7: Same Sammy.
0: Ose.
7: Sammy.
0: Sammy. 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I do 106. 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I me girl from ninti office boy. Aha. It's one more do. 106.3 FM. Ha. And I'm Dick Jumediano. 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Ewa. Adum FM Studios. 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And I can see. And come on. Your proud sponsors. And so I ask. My Dick Jumedia. Ebreo. Bill. And pay OTA. 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Soon Sam. Begum. Adum TV. Begum. And you're free. And I work and happiness. Ya so mu. Ya de. We are more 40 producers. 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I say. 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

0: be ya hand ye and one and them wuno na kwa YouTube nuo ye ye brezi wa wanum wudiane so be batum 106.3 FM ya like na share na fa adwenkyere ka ho na ne wukɔ YouTube no e wode ye subscribe wo 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
1: You lose 50%. It is far electronic device now. It is the action of the year. Now, one for you, man. Buy no more. I'll be for action of the year, mama. So, the same device, you know, this kind of electronic device. Every year, mama. Come on now. 50% of years, yeah. Because, as you are more limited to, you know, it's not related to that. And then you say, good development for us. I said, minister, it looks very blessing and very flink, sir. For me, over the interactions, ma. The big DNA, who you know, who's here, no, for acting, no, over the meeting, come on, we can't talk about tax exemption. Or one, it's more, we say, okay, oh, the other way, Ghana, major tax. The same, so, I did, I did, Ghana. But see, now, tax exemption, bank Christian.
0: Yo, na chese niye, oruwa se chile se yebi nono. 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
1: 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10 minutes is na ya afari hospital like of connection but am we listening say what don and won kan wa tin na 111 kan those project no little kan eh the issue of these big push you need some of the project that please this area depth to contract it after. This development never expect, you know, can buy another chair, how far buy another chair, no one can want them in that perspective. Maybe I want to want some which are more different aspect of it. Name of car in that perspective. Cocoa farmers, one can how much the government is going to pay a car money cocoa farmers. So, they can say their reforms to ensure that 50% is being locally processed. They're going to raise bonds, the method to pay them, any other aspect. But buying cocoa this season. But the previous steps, you know, one can rise farmers. I can say, I'm all right, me makes, you know, one can any conscious effort. Suspicious may say, no, my chair, no, this area.
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3: For centuries, the people of Afram Plains have relied on ferries to cross the Afram River. All these ferries have served the area for many years. Frequent delays and seasonal disruptions have impeded easy access and movement of people, goods, and the provision of essential services. The Adosuechi Amamfuom Bridge, a 3.6-kilometer permanent bridge, will be the longest in Ghana and will replace the ferries, providing a safe, reliable, and all-weather crossing. Works is also progressing on the Dambai Bridge, a critical project that will provide a permanent crossing between Dambai and Dodikope and strengthen transport along the Eastern Corridor. Mr. Speaker, the project comprises 1.49-kilometer bridge and approximately 6.8-kilometer of approach road. Mr. Speaker, at the end of June 2026, fiscal progress had reached 6%.
2: For the sound for Dr. Kesiel Atoforsen, and I'll tell you what you're doing. When you're in Iana Motu, said the Abaya, Ashanko Bediana Cos was in a queer for one by a soa, what to media ba. Now, no penny, Bismarck, who's naughty, Eddie to just say, Swafon, what didn't we all? Son said, a how pa, queer for FM one Casancas and one can was him. Was here queer for the Umuhia, a babia, no bayano, a sodo soa, Oma de Becro, Nanke Beco, not buying Nipajinaho, and Nancy Kukasia Bijinaho, Yeto. 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
4: No, over the past 1 year, about this year, issues of market are a big problem in our farmers. Farmers normally produce a more growth, banchin, beans, you know, coming out of all. Now, you mean fair, in the main budget, you know, at the area of NAFCO, among place can among for, if we see NAFCO for Nakapana, almost over 700 million cities to more part of it. But also, main budget now, about a year, just about 300 million allocation. Let us do an anonymous junior day, I'm up here. And see, your expectation is that the budgetary air can abandon a brand from its mainstream to sell their produce. Now, compare an extra location. Now, it acquire a year more of the extra produce now from its mono. But unfortunately, you know, the budget was quite on that. And see, for me, you know, that is the main part of the budget now. It can follow the engine. Secondly, a bona about to turn the management from its mono. And yeah, bona, you know, just to continue. they are trying to sell produce, you know, you bet you mean that it is just normal care care. Let us say, who provided all this equipment, you know, but now you mean the market, who could be business? Say, how do you ensure that farmers, you know, only to produce here, I'm going to talk economic, because I'm going to produce, no matter what.
2: For the Ma Peasant Farmers Association, a rub Miss Bismarck, Osu, Naughty, Nene, and Autian.
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9: Officers of customs, you are Ghanaian citizens. You have to help us to build a better Ghana. But if this is the kind of behavior, this is the kind of attitude that you have, you are not helping us in any way. Indeed, today, I came to express my disgust and my revulsion at the way some of you are helping to erode the benefits that we are making or we have to give to our people. You are in charge of revenue. Every day we hear reports about malpractices, people collecting bribe with careless abandon, people who think that they are entitled to take bribe. How can we get rid of corruption?
10: Yeah, Ghana Rokwan. I was working with him. Says I work with him. I work with him from Papasa. Yeah, catch on. Then him some na Rokko. Sir, we book one na waachia. In continue from Queen him. Yeah, can you the young sensei? Young Fabi before for. Number one, two. When the Ghana for far, we pensi sem. We are no. Send them on Queen him. Mawa. Yes, sem na sem.
11: As president of this nation, will never initiate or support any attempts to legalize homosexuality in Ghana. As a government, we will abide by the principles enshrined in our constitution, which constitution is supreme.
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14: It is on record that the Kwabena District MTU has between January and June this year recorded a total of 58 accident cases involving commercial, private vehicles and motorbikes. Most of these vehicles, either they don't have the registration or the document they have are fake. For the motorbikes, the least said about them, the better. When DVLA systems are efficient, MTTU enforcement becomes easier and more effective. But when there are delays and loopholes at registration and licensing, we see effects of these on the road, creating nuisance and leading to sometimes unfortunate.
2: Hey, Chief Supo Clemens Kwaku Dompre. 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
14: Dommi District Police will the next few coming days embark on a massive exercise to clamp down on drivers without license, use of fake documents, and unacceptable driving behaviors on our roads. So this is the right time to take advantage of this center, ladies and gentlemen. To every motorist, use the Ultra Center. Do the right thing. Get licensed. Register a vehicle. Insure it and make it roadworthy.
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12: that is a reality data that is deleted no a magnetic signal so I mean, it goes somewhere, and we think that it's deleted, that it can be reinstalled. But all deleted data on your hard disk, and one under higher file level, are equal, and more. But intuitively, I could delete it, say equal. But we can, use a software to restore all the deleted items. The idea is, all the time, it can be deleted, maybe. Now you think you have lost the data. Our technicians are more quiet, on which means I restore data in the back. Into data, no. So, I got a deleted, I open up, I say, I deleted.
0: Yo, what do you deleted? I can say, what? Eh, na watu yenu ya bakuwa wasa ntimante mbrabre pa, chile sese yenu kure suwa bine dito wano mo, eni ya apofroji na ba, na apoloji ba ya ne fufroji ya chile, enu waka se, ye wobibi ya fenu digital 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
17: The fact of the matter, ni se, upese uye, be part of the technology. Untwin gas on twin yam unfanyamengu or some machines so an hour pen drive so an hour unto mean kasa because and I make us say I won't no crown of bonyine at home. In the wa who sees ya open the water of any is on a way on pie bonyine na and ye and say namno. And you know the advantages and the disadvantages. Unim critical data I was say would you go pen drive and our machines. So you know they like keeping among fair, they like the printout. They don't want some even want to write, but ultra paper no achane 10-15 years. 1 year paper nangasa no. Because okay, and they have a miniature video and a miniature video and install. Then it goes to digital. And the advice they say, don't be involved in any criminal activity, sir. Kumbi niya say, ebi aufu, bibinja aufu, no be pesa, obe ye bibi waso. You can't do anything about what is happening. These are facts. And the but who knows our software they can know? Who to mean to you?
0: Yo, na enwechi ya ni gana fwa chuchen kwa mwoni yebisa gana fwa sa ubecha na wincha, ubecha, ana wincha, ya kase chabra ubecha ko, ana wini obye ura dem na abewe na wade adienwe siwo no siyo yebecha, ubecha ana wincha, jigana fwa diye.
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19: 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Yeah, when you say because I know what some kakra, but who do we fully say we need any grudge be a do as I say not up away do one year. If you know who be was someone inside dear way dear, my first phone so let's me the now. Depending say be beautiful phone so I
20: phone the era maybe say obia yuzu momo also and phone so yeah or personal phone I pita. So maybe baby was so I won't per se other
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4: 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Just say, you're your way, dear. And see a draw.
5: And so I say, just who drew why I said you was sad one. Bra, but you can go ointment. Now, for so she, say so my enemy at your mature team. The yan is over here too, and some keke. How they are strong when I'm, and why I don't
6: know. Honey, say say Congo ointment, the enemy at here, yet your good you must say, come on, now no name, dear, said the yan and anom the die, and why. Hey, Gina, so if it's in the end, we are near one, one, a chick, a cabo must say, and you won't free a crow, pompo, you
7: me. When I'm not talking to someone else from here, the skin is skinny.
8: Miss Sumi Yuzubi.
7: Miss Sumi Genio.
6: Kungo ointment. Edra no anam. MD, Aji Egedi Enkira Tuaya Tumu. Edra no anam renye.
9: Herbal and Alternative Medical Hospital Bena Black History and the War America China Africa ne Ghana mpeni fo abona baso se o fire re mo man for tia popa
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9: Amin eye expert o kwan kro yare ho won ran no enam na wa doctor fo ne nurse fo so o wotema
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Israel, Israel, Israel, Israel, Israel, Israel, Israel, Israel, Israel, Israel, Israel, Israel, Israel, Israel, Israel, Israel, Israel, Israel, Israel, Israel, Israel, Israel, Israel, Israel, Israel, Israel, Israel, Israel, Israel, Israel, Israel, Israel, Israel, Israel, Israel, Israel, Israel, Israel, Israel, Israel, Israel, Israel, Israel, Israel, Israel, Israel, Israel, Israel, Israel, Israel, Israel, Israel, Israel, Israel, Israel, Israel, Israel, Israel, Israel, Israel, Israel, Israel, Israel, Israel, Israel, Israel, Israel, Israel, Israel, Isra

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3: Ah, Martin. So, Martin with Mada. Papa, so from now we should be here, scan. Now we scan here. Mama, Mrs. Singh, you come with Musa.
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This advert is FDA approved.

Yeah, me more there. And tell for my power, won't you have it? And then Friday, my one in ye. Monday, Tuesday, Wednesday, Thursday, Friday. And tomorrow in ye. I in ye, ready, I am. Aha, I am Dom 106.

brother, I'm actually there on stage. Serious. This is Pentecostal praise. Pentecostal praise. One voice. 2013.

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In awe, one cast at the Abimu, when you be in freedom, at the end, or how.

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I'm faster than my ready. And tea. 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So, well, not what kind of home. Monday to Friday. You know, be small joke. And you're the ketua. Very, very expensive. Get the radio asset. Get the radio asset. Get the radio asset. Many my tearful in our boom. One logo, logo line. And they do papa and him. And they are Sandy Assa. Yeah, they cheer papa, say papa. Yeah, this one, yeah, why, yeah.

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So when I hua, and Chasiana Ebo hua mention him. And Chasiana is Ebo hua myself. Jamanaka, oh, Jamanaka. When we say, we'll be a house, we'll die out on kite.

Attention, as you can go. May find a mistro, may walk on. In fact, many tea apart as you can go. Ah, and Kawena can be Jira Eco Bank. I got what is gash of his. So that I find yes, I never remember what it's not said. Yeah, Rebanaka Eco Bank Gagnaka said, okay, Eco Bank. Let me just Eco Bank now. Come on, the shaman, sir. Rather die away there. Animal move. This is scaring me. I come by Eco Bank for some money and trauma. Ebelepo mababeje na se mu interest na kama Eco Bank for mu interest na kama pa o mu interest na kama pa ti mi se wa da money answer wa de ni beche Eco Bank na wa download Eco Bank app no mu customer service the cry aye brutal Eco Bank pan.

Timose, Sadana, Messiano, Nibe, and answer say, also Diana, Sessica, Nibe, you. And I know be my name, my wife. And then, if I could be a susu, we could be an F. I offended. And I met Chase. Yeah, and the sound 1 year. 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

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Yes. 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We just come back seats, I guess, Wakao. 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I'm a for time. Back with him, yes, me, you're a Meda. 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Yeah, I remember a small boy. 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Yes, no, you ready. I made the phone about my mom. I'm stubborn. Go out of that. Can we be a French and Barney? I'm going to say, when you're a journal, why do you wear that? For first, I've been telling you, I'll say yes. I'll say yes. Made you for. Made you for. I'm gonna make you. I'm gonna make you.

Nasu, come on, come on, Tell me my free, aye. 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Yeah, that's who you use. 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But no moon so a ye, that's a wine. A coon, and what would be a wall seam as you crow. A coon, and not here across where my president is so. As I come up. Okay, one voice, Mohamena, Yenfa, Francis Asumadu. 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

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na wa obeto 50 inches bigger Samsung TCL Nasco smart TV no for ma eye free DSTV decoder plus 1 month free subscription hey I send more than I send more than I send more than I send more than I send 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more than I send more than I send more than I send more than I send more than I send more than I send more than I send more than I send more than I send more than I send more than I send more than I send more than I send more than I send more than I send more than I send more than I send more than I send more than I send more than I send more than I send more than

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Okonsuania Okakoda, a 4-star hotel. Into the Anasel bed loading $200. Our Yao Cardinals or Master Cardinals. Ah, they tried, yes, sir. Stand a chance of winning something. And boarded on a flight to any of your choice in terms of destination. It's the money answer. What do you want? Ever chest and big bank. And your fine wallet, a war, MasterCard, and also load no, if cash. Now, sir.

de we ma hwa o adenti na se ubisa obi mobo momo number se bia so mpese mese no kakra bo me bo momo number mamia on mix ni number ba kokra si arba kacha africans africa mamu momo number smartly but 0244 hey ubi have to go ubi have to go MTM Mobono, the Democroje, where you are now, transactions are young enough, so they build the points to get one of the 9 Land Cruisers, you know. MTN are 30, a Mount Aye Achadia, Aye Chenchi, Achadia Air Condition, a woman, Achadia Utwitrim, Land Cruiser, and other prices. Intifa, hold on, MTN. Now, I'm using them on the social. Now, we register you also. Who to meet the numbers? Best of 4. And the 2 phones. The bathroom for them in uni. Yamaya, Madame Mina, iPhone 17 Pro Max. And I'm crossing the market. I'm in the Yisim. Yisim. So, when we say, it's a car, crab, about and one echo into Yisim, no crowd is simple, a very common MTN 30.

0: Okay, Yanko, Yanko fa videos of our time. Emerald. Na me ba. And you also say, you better charge more on Friday. And the BBA bay more. Ba, a tearful, and a question pen in me condo. Yeah, boy, that's why.
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0: What's the show, no? Your friend is saying, show now, you're tearing, what's your friend is saying? What's your friend is saying?
2: Ofia Kwansu, Ofia Kwansu.
0: Okay, Baba, come on, Miguel, so no.
2: Ofia Kwansu, Ofia Kwansu.
0: Baba, come see some of my boys, so no.
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0: Afe, Chaba, come for more, Bibia.
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0: Correct, correct. I've a kind of crowd, I'm a small crowd. Now, Yemra Nafi, Yemra YouTube, to say, videos of our time. 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Adomo 106.3 FM na masugu awuti. Na videos of our time no. 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Everybody chop Oba. 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Almost at the forms of zoo. 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
1: akao
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0: Presa.
1: I told you that it's
0: Unimakao.
1: Akao is kokoyam.
0: 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I was saying wakao. Edi uni akao da Presla.
3: Devi.
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0: kobi ka ho
1: abi
0: Oh, so there.
1: Well, I'm into me, you
0: know.
1: I'm going to go to the house. Companies are always Omunya workers. South Africans, that's why you're Germany Biena. Omoya in Sansa Kosiada. And if you almost start in San Viana Yawada, Fiada Memeneda, Kosiada Jadamon, God, you must almost say Hangovadi.
0: Ah,
2: wow.
1: That's a subanfone.

0: 0302216562. Yeah, power there Friday, there Friday, friend. Young Cody, young Cody. Hello.
1: Hello.
0: Yes, let us say.
1: Hey, now it's way.
0: Yeah, I know your bar now, Beba.
1: Your papa.
0: Ah, okay. Where are you now, your penny?
1: Many.
0: Ah, okay. 100 years, well.
1: No, 40 years.
0: And I was working, you know, maybe 55.
1: I know.
0: Ah, okay. Well, who's going to be there? To the Naya? I have dreaming about you. Now, I'm fine to say. Hello?
1: To
0: Amunayu. What's that?
1: Enkramai.
0: Enkramai, I'm here to Amunayu.
1: Aye.
0: Sana, I'm here to
1: Amunayu. Sana, I'm here to Amunayu.
0: Oh, okay. All right. May that's a P. 0302216562. My way. If it is not my way, then no way. Mr. Wada, insurance, yeah, my way. But what they also the home shame be. Sans and they be toa. Yeah, man, almost 20,000 Ghana cedis. 19,170. Yeah, my way. Hello?
2: Hello?
0: Yes, sir. Just saying, how can I say free?
2: Ah, the confession last year, crap.
0: Yeah, Frost, say.
2: Ah, yeah, Frost, Brian.
0: Brian, how you about now, Bema?
2: Me, Bema.
0: Ah, okay, you Bema, me too. Who's going to be there? I'm here at 29, I'm here at 29, man. Oh, yeah, then about what
2: you do. Ah,
0: who is why I saw you? Oh,
2: I saw you for the time. You know, I'm not for life now. Maybe, or a hopeless, or I saw.
0: Oh, okay. Okay. All right. But that's a P. 0302216562. Agromonti for some of the Aya Calic Super Calic Potassium Fertilizer. Abba. It's your quo for a bebwa emma. Mono buy no soon. Agromonti for Monko Monchella Mongo Pibinto. Hello.
3: Yeah. Hello. Good evening.
0: Yes. Yeah. Grace. At the same.
3: Yes, bra. I said, if I do more call.
0: Okay, Mami Tio, who say will be there? Say, and now, when you are to the Naya, or bar.
3: Oh, yeah, slave. Who's in kind of? Where am I? Not one way slave, no, what this are. Change, and I just want to call. Like one night. No, kind of about. It got to all life, and now slave.
0: And they who now, or boy life, and I say, or on Kwasum.
3: Oh, yes, please.
0: Okay. Yeah. All right. Timmy Dasipi. Adam 106.3 FM. Just kill Agromonti. But more than I saw, do any better. Or my swear, baby. I'm not going to pay me at all. Your friend, Kelly, yeah. Potassium fertilizer. I'm not buying it. Any shame, shame, shame, shame. Yeah, so that's all. From 50243-462-023. Agromonti. Friend, 0302216562. Who's going to be the chair at 29? Or your bar not the chair at 29? I want to see anything. Send me who's any panefa. I don't know how you be such as here. Jesse Mo, hello.
4: Chevy.
0: Yeah, not to say.
4: Yeah,
0: me adore. Adore, Dana.
4: Me,
0: I have a man who wants to know the other Drew.
4: I have a man who wants to know the other. Enye adwin bia but enye me fe.
0: Okay.
4: Enye me fe pa. 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Ah, or dressing like you see a hammer.
0: I'm not sure.
5: I'm not sure.
0: I'm not sure.

0: Then from Accra.
1: Ah, I'm saying I'm not
0: I'm not sure. I'm not sure. I'm not sure. I'm not sure. I'm not sure. I'm not sure. I'm not sure. I'm not sure. I'm not sure. I'm not sure. I'm not sure. I'm not sure. I'm not sure. I'm not sure. I'm not sure. I'm not sure. I'm not sure. I'm not sure. I'm not sure. I'm not sure. I'm not sure. I'm not sure. I'm not sure. I'm not sure. I'm not sure. I'm not sure. I'm not sure. I'm not sure. I'm not sure. I'm not sure. I'm not sure. I'm not sure. I'm not sure. I'm not sure. I'm not sure. I'm not sure. I'm not sure. I'm not sure. I'm not sure. I'm not sure. I'm not sure. I'm not sure. I'm not sure. I'm not sure. I'm not sure. I'm not sure. I'm not sure. I'm not sure. I'm not sure. I'm not sure. I'm not sure. I'm not sure. I'm not sure. I'm not sure. I

me so de ene ye me fe pa ne se me hunu oba obo ne hwene no ah ah ah ah ah ah ah ah ah ah ah ah ah ah ah ah ah ah ah ah ah ah ah ah ah ah ah ah ah ah ah ah ah ah ah ah ah ah ah ah ah ah ah ah ah ah ah ah ah ah ah ah ah ah ah ah ah ah ah ah ah ah ah ah ah ah ah ah ah ah ah ah ah ah ah ah ah ah ah ah ah ah ah ah ah ah ah ah ah ah ah ah ah ah ah ah ah ah ah ah ah ah ah ah ah ah ah ah ah ah ah ah ah ah ah ah ah ah ah ah ah ah ah ah ah ah ah ah ah ah ah ah ah ah ah ah ah ah ah ah ah ah ah ah ah ah ah ah ah ah ah ah ah ah ah ah ah ah ah ah ah ah ah ah ah ah ah ah ah ah ah ah ah ah ah ah ah ah ah ah ah ah ah ah ah ah ah ah ah ah ah ah

0: chia, yeah baby, yeah baby, wa Madina.
1: Did the pain make a fall?
0: Yeah baby, wa ni on zo friend baby.
1: Ooh,
0: I say me mommy, yeah, me mommy, I'm a baby.
1: Yeah, you meant that for no reason.
0: Yeah, now what you say? Yeah, me man, no, fried rice, why? Right?

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this man is coming to read the news. His name is Nana Damrukum. 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When is he coming? Then he's in Rukum Rukum. Are you and who coming to read the news today? Abriyabwa.

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Sanchani Yankopone. Hey, Sanchani, you are here with David in Numbrim. You are here with John and Numbrim. Ah, that's why you are bravo when a day. Mr. John Sanchani, that day. You are one with you when that day. Ah.

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Jesus.